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16: The top stories this hour. The Justice Secretary's apologised to the widow of a police officer killed in the line of duty after it was revealed his killers could still get early release. The Prime Minister says the scheme will still go ahead in October to prevent the system from collapsing, but rapists and serious child sex offenders won't be eligible. Andy Burnham's promising 14,000 new prison places by 2031. Mark Day is from the Prison Reform Trust.
17: We're talking about very hard choices, and we're talking about a long legacy of failed policy making, which has led us to a point where we face an ongoing prison capacity crisis.
16: Farmers are warning the extreme summer's been completely brutal, as analysis suggests this year could be the worst harvest on record. The Energy and Climate Intelligence Unit says the weather could have put the country's cereals and oilseed harvest back by 2.5 million tonnes compared to earlier forecasts. Senior FIFA staff will attend a crisis meeting with under pressure President Gianni Infantino today. It will be held in the Moroccan city of Rabat. Member organisations have been withdrawing their support of Infantino following his failed plan to sell stakes in the World Cup. Our sports correspondent Rob Harris says the FIFA boss still believes he has backing.
18: He's been sharing on Instagram some messages of support from some of the FAs, including Morocco, that have backed him. I've said actually him withdrawing the venture is a sign of leadership, but a lot of the rest of the world doesn't see that, particularly when there's internal dissent as well.
16: A 26-year-old man's due in court in Greece later after the body of a Scottish woman was found in a suitcase. Elizabeth Jane Ross was only identified by her fingerprints after she was discovered in Athens about 2.5 weeks ago. The King's niece, Princess Eugenie, has welcomed her third child with Jack Brooksbank. Buckingham Palace says the little girl arrived on Monday at a hospital in Lisbon in Portugal. And Jack Draper suffered defeat on his return from injury, going down in three sets against Frenchman Terence Atman in the first round of the Canadian Open Tennis.

ship was passing my way. And I really didn't have to stop. It just kept on going. And so castles made of sand slips into the sea.

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9: The top stories this hour. The Justice Secretary says families affected by the early release scheme are carrying the can for the failure of previous governments to build enough prison places. Some 5,000 prisoners are expected to be freed early to avoid a collapse of the system. Yesterday, the government said rapists and serious child sex offenders would not be eligible. The Prime Minister says supervision will be toughened and nearly all those released will be tagged. Martin Jones is the Chief Inspector of Probation.
10: Over the last 5 years or so, there's been a doubling of the number of people being tagged. And again, that's set to increase further. We just need to ensure that all of the systems are in place to robustly monitor the compliance with that.
9: Farmers are warning this summer has been completely brutal, as new analysis suggests Britain is heading for the worst cereal and oilseed harvest on record. The Energy and Climate Intelligence Unit says the hot, dry weather could cut production by around 2.5 million tonnes. Farmers are facing losses of up to £390 million. Martin Lines is Chief Executive of the Nature Friendly Farming Network.
11: Many of us are already trying to adapt our businesses and our practices, but it's really challenging and those changes take time. We've been known, the science has said this is coming, this our weather and climate is changing, but it is having a real impact very quickly on many farmers across the UK.
9: New guidance on the use of toilets, changing rooms and other single-sex spaces comes into force today. It says facilities designated for men or women should be used according to biological sex. Senior FIFA staff will gather in the Moroccan city of Rabat today for a crisis meeting with under pressure president Gianni Infantino. His future in the role is in doubt, with member associations withdrawing their support for his re-election. Jack Draper suffered defeat on his return from injury, going down in three sets against Frenchman Terence Atman in the first round of the Canadian Open tennis. From Sky News, I'm Daisy Steele.
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Wasp. I don't need no doctor here on Planet Rock. And before that, we had Foreigner with Hot Blooded. And I've just noticed that they've got, well, a song for the other end of the temperature spectrum, haven't they? If You Run Cold as Ice, which tends to be more my neck of the forest, to be honest with you. Anyhow, good morning. Loz Guest here on Early Breakfast. Loads of great music to come. Let Me See. I've got Led Zeppelin. I've got a new one from the Brothers Osborne. There's some Nirvana. These Wicked Rivers, 38 Special, and plenty more besides. So perhaps you'll stick around. I'll bribe you with great music and some inane conversation. Up next, though, this is Return to Dust. This track is called Sweet Escape.

0: Because I went to a barbecue on the weekend and someone there just suddenly produced a guitar from nowhere and started playing and singing. Trust me, they were no Curtis Lowe. They thought they were, but they really weren't. It was quite cringe, actually. That's kind of one of my pet peeves, that is. When you occasionally it happens, doesn't it? Particularly in the summer, you go around to a barbecue or something and, I don't know, someone gets a guitar out. It's like, no, don't do that. Please. I mean, no one's asked for this. Trust me, no one actually really wants it either. You never know where to look, do you? Where to place yourself. Maybe it's just me, but I always find it quite awkward. Right, on the way, I've got some Zeppelin 38 special. Brand new tune for the Brothers Osborne as well. Hang on, listen to this.
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Love it, Led Zeppelin. Is that their most summery song? I would imagine it would make sense, down by the seaside and all of that. 30th special beforehand, we're caught up in you. Good morning, Dawn Dwellers. This is Early Breakfast with me, Loz Guest. You've got me until 6 a.m. That's when Paul Anthony gets here. And I did hear off in the distance earlier the faint, well, I'm pretty sure it was the sound of him firing up the engines on his hairdryer. So, yeah, always a good sign. It means he's getting ready for the big show. However, on the way next, I'm going to play this from the Brothers Osborne. If you listen to my Americana show on Saturday nights from 6 p.m., I do play lots of stuff like this. And I do love the Brothers Osborne. And this is their brand new track. This is called R.I.P. And it's here on Planet Rock.

as Nirvana, Heart-Shaped Box on Planet Rock. Let me tell you about a bunch of stuff taking place on your favourite radio station. Yes, I'm talking about this one. Honestly, how rude. Anyhow, Planet Rock's loudest ever summer, it continues. I mean, this is going on. And I talk about loudest ever, longest ever summer, just quietly. But we do have tickets to be won to Stone Dead Festival, which is taking place at the end of August, 29th to be exact, at Newark Showground. This is the eighth year running for Stone Dead, so it is establishing itself in the rock calendar. We have Europe and we have Magnum on the bill, amongst others, and this coming Friday, we'll be giving away two pairs of tickets with camping. Okay, so mark this in your diary. On Friday, you need to listen out for a Europe and Magnum song played back to back, and when you hear them, that is your cue to email in to win, W-I-N, at planetrock.com with your name, your phone number, and where you're from. You will have until the end of that hour to get your entry in. Good luck.

0: Wednesday morning, bright and early here on Planet Rock. This is Early Breakfast. I'm Loz Guest. What's happening, folks? You are the Dawn Dwellers. That is what I call you. You know, we're a gang here at this time of the morning. God, we need to be. Let's stick together. My email is loz@planetrock.com. If you'd like to get in touch or to use modern parlance, I don't approve. If you want to reach out, yeah, if that's your vibe. Music from Reef to come, George Thorogood and the Foo Fighters.
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0: Zimbabwe!
1: That was Reef. They played Steelhouse recently, didn't they? The 15th edition. Planet Rock was there, along with the likes of Rival Sons, Steel Panther, Temperance Movement, and many more. If you missed the action, then fear not, because on the Rayo app, we have recreated the sights, the sounds, and the smells for you. Quite how we've recreated the smells, I don't know. I dread to think. But scratch and sniff radio, anyone? But no, there is a Steelhouse Festival special up on the Rayo app, and it features interviews with Jay from Rival Sons, Miko from Von Herzen Brothers, and plenty more. I don't know. I just work here. Up next, though, here on Planet Rock, we got this from the Foo Fighters.

0: There goes the boss with Darkness on the Edge of Town here on Planet Rock. Good morning, Dawn Dwellers. The time is... Oh, no, I can't give you the time. My watch has stopped. That's a bit weird. Ooh. It's like that scene in Close Encounters. What's going on? Has there been an electromagnetic pulse? Oh, no, there we go. It's all right. We're off. Shall we have a little look forward to this evening's programming? Yes, ce soir. Here on Planet Rock, a little bit of French for you there. I'm so cultured nowadays. But yeah, from 8 p.m. tonight, we've got this little old show called Stateside. Have you heard of it?
1: Thank you. Thank you. You're beautiful. You really are. My fellow citizens, now there's lots of fake news flying around these days, but I want to get one thing straight. My only mission is to make Americana great again. Together we will put Americana first.
0: Wow, presidential backing. Thanks, I think. Join me, Loz Guest, for Stateside, an hour of the very best in Americana music.
2: Planet Rock.
1: I've got a lot of great people working on this. You know, the best people. Loz Guest, he's very talented. The best of the best. He's beautiful. He really is.
0: You know what? For once, I actually agree with him.
3: 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I made a curry last night. I was actually thinking I'd do a few videos. Might set up a TikTok channel, Paul's Kitchen Tips or something. Who knows? Maybe I'll get a slot on daytime TV. 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

was Asia and Don't Cry here on Planet Rock. Hello, Dawn Dwellers. Time for today's chilled out tune of choice, which has come to me in rather, well, unconventional fashion. I'll say that. Usually, you know, hopefully one of you lot would drop me an email to loz, L-O-Z, at planetrock.com with your preference for a chilled out tune of choice. That's the basic idea of this feature. However, today, or should I say last night, rather, Ian got in touch with me whilst I was sleeping. Yes, this request, this communication came via MindSpeak, ESP, if you will, whilst I was in the dream state. And whilst Ian wasn't able to communicate where in the world or what realm he's actually in, or, you know, even what county here in the UK, he was able to tell me that he would like to hear Eric Clapton and Layla, but the unplugged version. Crazy.

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That was Doors, Light My Fire, the album version, yes, as it was intended. There are some radio stations knocking around upon which you would get, is it like a sub 3 minute version of that song? It is sacrilege, as far as I'm concerned. But yeah, we like to give you the full length here on Planet Rock, wherever possible. In fact, we do actually have a dedicated show to, well, LPs, long players. And it's called The Long Player, isn't it? Yeah. With Mark Jeeves. Plenty of long songs on that show. The songs are as long as he is tall, which is to say, quite long. And you can check out The Long Player with the marvellous Mark Jeeves every Sunday evening. I want to say from 5 p.m. onwards. I believe that to be true. Okay. Up next, though, I have this from Velvet Rush. This is new music. This is Nature of the Beast.

0: You can stick the proverbial fork in my thigh because, well, I'm done, quite frankly, but I shall return to be continued tomorrow morning from 4 a.m. here on Planet Rock. Paul Anthony and his breakfast show on the way next. Enjoy the rest of your day. Ta-ra.
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Queen, One Vision. Before that, Bachman, Turner Overdrive. You Ain't Seen Nothing Yet. Kicking off Planet Rock Breakfast for this Wednesday morning. Happy hump day. This is Paul Anthony with you through until 10. All the regular bits and pieces to come, including the full English or whatever, including the Planet Rock alphabet and the Planet Rock years from 9. Stack of great music too, including this from a band who are headlining Stone Dead Festival, Newark Showground at the end of the month. It's Europe.

0: Status Quo, Break the Rules. Before that, Europe, The Cult of Ignorance from their forthcoming new album, Come This Madness, which is due on September 25th. The guys in the UK at the end of the month headlining Stone Dead Festival, Newark Showground. And you can win your way in as our loudest ever summer continues. Keep listening for more details on that. I'll update you with all the information you need, how you could be on your way to see bands such as Accept, Magnum, Crobot, and more at this year's Stone Dead Festival.
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0: M1 northbound closed, queuing traffic due to recovery work and accident. Three lorries involved between Junction 16, Daventry and Junction 18, Rugby. A167 both directions, Ferry Hill, County Durham. That's closed due to an accident from Darlington Road to West Chiltern Terrace. A40 both directions, Powers. That's closed due to accident investigation work between the B4560 and the B4558. Also this morning, Aspen Way both directions. directions, Blackwall, London, the A1261. That's closed. Queuing traffic due to an accident from East India Dock Road Tunnel to the A1206, Preston's Road.
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Coal Fire, there's Rush. Before that, the Mighty Judas Priest. You've got another thing coming on Planet Rock Breakfast, 6:32 now, Wednesday morning. This is Paul Anthony as our loudest ever summer continues. As I alluded to just a little while ago, you can win your way in this Friday, the Stone Dead Festival happening Newark Showground on the 29th of August. It's the 8th year of the festival, and Europe and Magnum are on the bill together with the likes of Accept, Crobot, The Damn Truth, and many, many more. We got two pairs of tickets with camping to give away. All you need to do on Friday is listen out for a Europe and Magnum song played back to back. When you hear them, and only when you hear them this Friday, email win@planetrock.com. That's win@planetrock.com with your name, number, and where you're from. You'll have until the end of that hour to get your entry in, and you can be off to Stone Dead Festival for free, courtesy of Planet Rock, as our loudest ever summer continues. Now, this guy with a fighting heart is appearing at Planet Rockstock as one of our headliners later this year. This is his new song featuring Phil Collin from Def Leppard, Ricky Warwick with Seek, Send, Destroy.

0: Whitesnake, Come and Get It. Before that, new from Ricky Warwick featuring Phil Collin with Seek, Zen, Destroy on Planet Rock Breakfast. We're on the way after the news at 7 this morning. All the information you need to get yourself in the draw to win this Friday on Make Me a Winner, that massive £550,000.
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0: YNT, Black Tiger, before that, Wild Hearts and Supertramp on Planet Rock Breakfast. News on the way next then at 7. 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
15: The top stories this hour. New rules on single-sex toilets and changing rooms take effect across Britain today following a major Supreme Court ruling on biological sex last year. The code confirms that facilities like hospital wards and leisure centre changing rooms must be used based on birth sex. Nora Padilla from the group Transactual says the changes could have a big impact on the trans community.
16: The negative impacts of this cannot be overstated. We're now in a position where every day we as trans people we'll have to make a decision about whether or not we want to continue going about our lives as we always have, but now without legal protection under the law, or if we want

0: warned to brace ourselves for what could potentially be the worst harvest in the UK on record. New analysis suggests cereal crops have been hit hard by weeks of hot weather. Production of things like wheat, barley, oats and oilseed are on course to drop by 2.5 million tonnes compared to earlier forecasts. Farmer Matt Cully worries about what that could mean for the country.
1: I'm going to lose around 20,000 pounds just on my million wheat crop. If there's less UK wheat for the UK flour millers to use, then that'll suck in more imports, so the country is exposed then to more imports and what prices they might come in at.
0: At least 14 people have been killed following a wave of Russian missile strikes on Ukraine's capital. 27 others are injured, with a number of buildings damaged in Kyiv. Zombie-style knives, kitchen knives and machetes were among more than 14,500 weapons dropped off in government-backed amnesty bins since July last year. The Home Office is now 45 surrender bins in London, Greater Manchester, the West Midlands and Yorkshire. And part of a SpaceX rocket is expected to crash into the moon later this morning. The Falcon 9 was launched 19 months ago before going off course. NASA has previously said there's no danger to Earth from the impact, which is believed to be equivalent to 3 tons of TNT.
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0: Rain in the north, sunny spells in the south, but feeling cooler with highs of 25 degrees. That's the latest. I'm Emma Jones.
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And how about this now? From the classic 1984 album, Van Halen.

0: Brothers Osborne, Might As Well Be Me. Before that, Van Halen, Panama on Planet Rock Breakfast. On the way from 10 this morning, Mark Jesus here, including the Planet Rock Jukebox from 1. 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Who knows? 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And from 2 this afternoon, it's Darren Redick, including from 6, the Rock Block and Asworth of your favourites. 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
0: M1 northbound closed. Long delays due to recovery work and accident. 3 lorries involved, including one that's overturned between Junction 16 Daventry and Junction 18 Rugby. Congestion to Junction 15A now. M1 southbound. Long delays. 2 lanes closed. Queuing traffic for 5 miles due to an accident from Junction 25 Nottingham and Derby to Junction 24 Nottingham South and East Midlands Airport. M1 southbound, long delays, 2 lanes closed, an accident on the other side, Junction 16 Daventry, and M25 clockwise, queuing traffic, 1 lane closed due to a broken down motorcycle. That's at Junction 23, the A1M, Junction 1.
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Superb at Steelhouse Festival. Ugly Kid Joe, Everything About You. Before that, UFO. Too Hot to Handle. Just after 7:30 now, Wednesday morning on Planet Rock Breakfast. Time to reveal today's letter for the Planet Rock alphabet. It's the letter A today. Which band would you like to hear around about 10 past 8 this morning, beginning with the letter A? So many to choose from, but which one will you go for? Get in touch. Text me, Paul, to 64100, or email me, paul@planetrock.com, telling me who you are and where you are on this Wednesday morning and the band I could possibly play for you, beginning with the letter A. Whilst you're doing that, let's play you this featuring John 5. This is new from Nickelback.

0: Jimmy Barnes, Working Class Man. Before that, Nickelback featuring John 5, Rattle the Cage on Planet Rock Breakfast. But on the way next, we pay tribute to an absolute guitar legend on the full English or full whatever.
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0: Wednesday morning, time to say happy hump day to Ian Morton from Handsworth. Morning, Ian. Thanks for getting in touch. Ian says, Paul, as I'm from the same neck of the woods, I'd love it if you could pay tribute to an absolute genius of the guitar and an all-round top bloke. Still doing it at the age of 78, the one and only Tony Iommi. Any chance you could play Black Sabbath with Paranoid, Tony with Dopamine, and his latest song, which is just brilliant, World Alone.

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Ian from Handsworth with his full guitar tone. See what he did there? Tony Iommi, Dopamine. Before that, Black Sabbath, Paranoid. One more to go from Tony, World Alone, the current single. And if you'd like to choose our three songs, Monday to Friday, around about 20 to 8, full English, just that. Three songs from your favourite English artist or band. You'll forward over like this, where you morph your selection by linking three songs together and coming up with a title. 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Just telling me who you are, where you are, the three songs you'd like to hear and why. Could be playing your selection soon.

0: Final song for Ian this morning, Tony Iommi with World Alone on Planet Rock Breakfast. News up next then at 8. Coming up, all the information you need to win on Friday's Make Me a Winner, that massive, life-changing £550,000. Around about 10 past 8, thanks to all your suggestions this morning. 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
19: Farmers are warning this summer has been completely brutal, as new analysis suggests Britain is heading for its worst cereal and oilseed harvest on record. The Energy and Climate Intelligence Unit says the hot, dry weather could cut production by around 2.5 million tonnes. Farmers are facing losses of up to £390 million. Martin Lines is the chief executive of the Nature Friendly Farming Network.
20: Many of us are already trying to adapt our businesses and our practices, but it's really challenging, and those changes take time. We've been known, the science has said this is coming, this our weather and climate is changing, but it is having a real impact very quickly on many farmers across the UK.
19: New guidance on single-sex spaces comes into force across Britain today after last year's Supreme Court decision on biological sex. The updated rules mean toilets and changing rooms in places like hospitals and leisure centres must be used according to birth sex. Advocacy groups say the effect on trans people can't be overstated. Nora Padilla is from Transactual.
12: Updates made following the Supreme Court judgment in April of last year are set to have really wide-ranging negative impacts on nearly every aspect of trans people's lives, forcing services and spaces that used to be inclusive to segregate or exclude trans people, even if they've been using that service or space for years without

0: killing a Scottish woman. The body of Elizabeth Jane Ross, who was 38, was discovered in a suitcase in a derelict building in Athens last month. At least 15 people have died in Ukraine after a wave of Russian attacks overnight. Dozens more are injured after the strikes on the Kyiv area. And UK experts have sounded the alarm after artificial intelligence was caught trying to trick a human. The incident involving Anthropic's Mythos 5 saw an AI agent creating fake identities. Anthropic says it's working with Britain's Security Institute to establish more details.
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0: Rain in the north, sunny spells in the south, but feeling cooler with highs of 25 degrees. That's the latest. I'm Emma Jones.
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Genesis, Invisible Touch, before that Creedence, Clearwater Revival, Bad Moon Rising, Planet Rock Breakfast, almost 10 past 8 now, Wednesday morning. This is Paul Anthony, time for the Planet Rock Alphabet once again. Thanks as always for getting involved, couldn't do it without you. Morning to Mark Harrison in Sedgley, wanting Anthrax today. Morning to Neil Martin in Lancaster, who says, what about a bit of Anderson, Bruford, Wakeman and Howe? That would be fantastic. Jono on the M1, morning Jono, a perfect Circle, please, if possible. Morning to Sebastian Colclough in Walsall, wanting Asia today. Alterbridge has to be, surely, says Mandy Wareham in Prescott. Morning, Mandy. And morning to Neil Hunter in Bristol, wanting April Wine today. But we're going to go with this one, chosen this morning for us by Sarah Appleford in Kirby. Morning, Sarah. Sarah said, wasn't aware of this band till I saw them at Made of Stone just a few weeks ago. They absolutely blew me away, so much so I went back and bought all their back catalogue. Any chance of playing A Thousand Horses?

0: Blackstone Cherry, Blind Man. Before that, today's Planet Rock Alphabet Band, beginning with the letter A, 1,000 Horses, chosen by Sarah in Kirby. A song to remember on Planet Rock Breakfast. Another letter for you tomorrow morning around about 7:30. Hopefully you can get involved and hopefully you can be our big winner. Well, two big winners actually this Friday as our loudest ever summer continues. You can win your way in to Stone Dead Festival. More details coming up inside the next 15 minutes.
1: 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In fact, let there be Zeppelin. Let there be Tesla. And from your massive post bank this week, well, let there be drums. The Long Player with me, Mark Jeeves, this Sunday afternoon from 5, because the world turns better at 33 and a third.
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0: M1 northbound closed. Severe delays due to recovery work following an accident. Three lorries involved between Junction 16 Daventry and Junction 18 Rugby. Congestion to Junction 15A. Also slow on the A5 through Kilsby along the diversion route. M62 eastbound, problems there this morning, queuing traffic, earlier accident at junction 35 for the M18. M1 southbound, lane closed and queuing traffic for 5 miles due to an accident from junction 25 Nottingham and Derby to junction 24 Nottingham South and East Midlands Airport. An M8 westbound Glasgow one-lane blocked and slow traffic, broken down vehicle from junction 14 Fruit Market to junction 15 Glebe Street.
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David Bowie, the man who sold the world. Before that, Beth Hart and Joe Bonamassa, their version of Nutbush City Limits on Planet Rock Breakfast, 8:30 now, Wednesday morning. This is Paul Anthony as our loudest ever summer continues. Your chance to win your way in this Friday to Stone Dead Festival, returning to Newark Showground on August the 29th. I'm going to be hosting the Friday night party once again, which is headlined by Kings of Thrash, featuring David Ellefson and Jeff Young. The big day on the Saturday, headlined by Europe, also featuring Accept, Magnum, Battle Beast, Armored Saint, The Damn Truth, Crobot, and more. It's going to be an epic couple of days with the Planet Rock family, and we have on Friday two pairs of tickets with camping to give away. Now, here's what you need to do. On Friday, listen out for two songs back-to-back from Europe and Magnum, both bands on the bill, of course. When you hear those, and only when you hear those, email win at planetrock.com. That's win at planetrock.com with your name, number, and where you're from. You'll have until the end of that hour to get your entry, and those songs could come at any time on Friday. Best of luck. You could win your way in to Stone Dead Festival as our loudest ever summer continues. Now, this is the latest song from Joanne Shaw Taylor, Bad Boy.

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0: Bruce Springsteen, Hungry Heart. Before that, Joanne Shaw Taylor, Bad Boy on Planet Rock Breakfast. The Bad Boy of Planet Rock, Darren Reddick, is back this afternoon. He's here from 2, including the Rock Block from 6. Ahead of that, though, from 10, it's Mark Jeeves with the Planet Rock Jukebox from 1. Fancy a song on this afternoon? Email mark@planetrock.com, whether it's for yourself, someone else, or maybe a celebration. 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

0: Commoners, Devil Teasing Me. Before that, Blackfoot and Extreme on Planet Rock Breakfast. News Lab next, then at 9 coming up. All that information you need to get yourself in the draw to win on Friday's Make Me a Winner. That massive, life-changing £550,000. Then back in time to a year gone by. See if you can work it out today from the music and the clues. 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
23: The top stories this hour. Guidance on single-sex toilets and changing rooms comes into force across Britain from today, more than a year after a landmark Supreme Court ruling. The new code says spaces like hospital wards and leisure centre changing rooms must now be used based on a person's birth sex, not the gender they identify with. Nora Padilla is the policy manager from the advocacy group Transactual.
24: We know we're going to see the impacts for years to come in trans people's ability to access healthcare, but also into just engage with their communities, to go to a women's writing workshop, also just be able to use the bathroom in peace. What we really need is leadership from this new government to ensure that the legal protections for trans people are actually working in practice.
23: Harvests of crops like oats, wheat and barley in the UK could be the lowest since records began after weeks of hot and dry weather. Farmers could be looking at huge losses this summer, with analysis suggesting poor yields could cost them as much as £390 million. A man has been charged in connection with the death of a nine-year-old girl in Angus. She died in hospital after being found seriously injured at an industrial estate in Arbroath shortly after midnight on Monday. Police say the man and child were known to each other. Andy Burnham is considering a possible public inquiry into the UK actions of Jeffrey Epstein. It's understood the new Prime Minister has agreed to meet victims of the late paedophile financier. The alleged actions of former Harrods owner Mohammed Al-Fayed could also be looked into. Here's Justice Minister Jake Richards.
0: It's right that we look into what we can do when we consider these horrific crimes at a huge scale. The Prime Minister will look into it. He'll take his time, no doubt, to think about the best route for victims, but also to, crucially, ensure lessons are learned to make sure that these sorts of things never happen again.
23: And the under-fire head of FIFA will meet other senior leaders from the organisation for crisis talks in Morocco later. Gianni Infantino has been widely criticised for now scrapped plans to sell off stakes in tournaments, including the World Cup.
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1: 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We're taking a trip back in time. You've just got to tell

0: Small Faces, Tin Soldier, before that Jimi Hendrix, Purple Haze, kicking off Wednesday's Planet Rock Years. If you think you know the year, and you fancy a mention ahead of 10, text me, Paul to 64100, email me, paul@planetrock.com, or why not check out today's TV clue? You'll find that on my socials, Facebook, X at Paul Anthony Rock, or Instagram, Paul Anthony Rock Official. Best of luck coming up. Got some Doors, got some Rolling Stones on the way after this. Our first trip to the pictures, as we used to call it, back in the day.
1: Hello.
2: Mrs. Robinson?
1: Yes.
2: It's Benjamin.
1: Yes?
2: Benjamin Braddock.
1: Benjamin, where are you?
2: Can you look through the glass? Can you see me now?
1: Yes, I can.
3: I got a single rule.
1: That's fine.
3: But there's one thing. The desk clerk seemed to be a little bit suspicious. Now, I don't know what the policy is.
1: Well, do you want to go up first?
3: Yes, I think that would be good.
1: I'll be up in 5 minutes.
3: Oh, goodbye then.

0: Rolling Stones, Let's Spend the Night Together. Before that, Doors, People Are Strange on Wednesday's Planet Rock Years. Well done to Damon Smith, who says, in the immortal words of Vim Fuego from Bad News, "Our Jimmy, who art in heaven, Hendrix be thy name." Making it this year, well done. Carol Townsend has got it. Jimmy says it's this year, not sure on the TV clue. Wasn't born yet. Cammy Green says, "Morning Paul, slightly before I was born, by 10 years, but Small Faces giving it away for me today." Well done also this morning to Michael Callahan, who was back in Nappies. Well done to Michael Roberts, who says, "Great year coming up, music of my youth." Well done to Carla in Bar Hill, getting it right today. Well done also this morning to Joey in Bury St. Edmunds, getting it with the Doors. So time for another clue then, on TV for the first time, and before Bob Monkhouse and Charlie Williams.
1: Right, right, right, stop, up, up, up, stop, left, let's stop, right a little, stop, left a little, stop, up, up, stop, left a little, stop, fire!
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0: Cream, Tales of Brave Ulysses. Before that, The Who, I Can See for Miles on Wednesday's Planet Rock Years. Well done to Con Birch, who says, I was born 2 years later, like The Doors. I'm strange. Well done. Also this morning, getting it right to Anne Ryland in Kidderminster. Also getting it with The Doors. Well done to Skell, who says the year Celtic won the European Cup. Well done to Robbie, who says, morning, working from home on the south coast this morning. The kettle's on, the radio's turned right up. I'd say this is the year, 2 years before I was even born. Jimmy and the Graduate film clip doing it for me. Barry's got it right as well. Well done, Barry. He says, morning, Paul. I think it's this year. I was 16, just got my first motorcycle. Great times. And the Stones confirming it too. And well done to Zell, getting in with our clue on the socials today. Time for another clue then. Let's go back to the cinema.
1: I think you know very well I was never in favour of you leading this operation. So I can't say that I'm disappointed in your performance. Because the impression you made on me was distinctly unfavourable in the first place. Colonel Breed's report on your unit's level of achievement and general behaviour at the parachute training school is entirely negative. Would in itself justify my recommendation that this entire operation be cancelled.
2: When the

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0: Bob Dylan, All Along the Watchtower. Before that, Jefferson Airplane, Somebody to Love on today's Planet Rock Years. Well done to Richie in Caerphilly, getting our year right today. Big Al in Huddersfield, spotting the Dirty Dozen film clip we played just a little while ago. And well done to Potty in Long Eaton, also getting our year right today. Come on, the social shown on TV for the first time this year, Sexton Blake.
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0: Procol Harum, White as Shade of Pale. Before that, Traffic, Dear Mr. Fantasy on Wednesday's Planet Rock Years. Well done to Morris Taylor, who says, morning, Paul. Unlike some of your listeners, I was very much alive in this year, the year I married my late wife. Hendrix, The Who, and the Graduate film clip, amongst the clues, which lead me to this memorable year. Surely some Kinks on the way soon. What's this space? Final TV clue then, this show for the first time.
1: Why not ask the officer outside?
2: Yeah. You don't like living too much, do you? Stay until the heat goes off.
3: Or maybe use him as a hostage. What's your name?
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1: Ironside.
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3: Ironside. 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

0: Jinx and Buffalo Springfield wrapping up today's year, 1967. Thanks for getting involved today. Back with you tomorrow morning on Planet Rock Breakfast from 6. Mark Jeeves is standing by. He's on the way after the news next. Details first up, how you can win that $550,000 on Friday's Make Me a Winner, the Planet Rock Jukebox. 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And from 2 today, including the rock block between 6 and 7, it's Darren Reddick.
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0: The top stories this hour. Farmers are warning this summer has been completely brutal as new analysis suggests Britain is heading for its worst cereal and oilseed harvest on record. The Energy and Climate Intelligence Unit says the hot, dry weather could cut production by around 2.5 million tonnes. Farmers are said to be facing losses of up to £390 million. Martin Lyons is chief executive of the Nature Friendly Farming Network.
5: Many of us are already trying to adapt our businesses and our practices, but it's really challenging and those changes take time. We've been known, the science has said this is coming, our weather and climate is changing, but it is having a real impact very quickly on many farmers across the UK.
0: New guidance on single-sex spaces comes into force across Britain today after last year's Supreme Court decision on biological sex. The updated rules mean toilets and changing rooms in places like hospitals and leisure centres must be used according to birth sex. Advocacy groups say the effect on trans people can't be overstated. Nora Padilla is from Transactual.
18: Updates made following the Supreme Court judgment in April of last year are set to have really wide-ranging negative impacts on nearly every aspect of trans people's lives. Forcing services and spaces that used to be inclusive to segregate or exclude trans people, even if they've been using that service or space for years without issue.
0: A man understood to be from Afghanistan has arrived at a court in Greece to face charges over killing a Scottish woman. The body of Elizabeth Jane Ross, who was 38, was discovered in a suitcase in a derelict building in Athens last month. At least 17 people have died in Ukraine after a wave of Russian attacks overnight. Dozens more are injured after the strikes on the Kyiv area. And a man has been charged after being arrested near Donald Trump's golf course in Los Angeles ahead of the president's planned visit to the venue. Authorities say a 38-year-old was detained at the site with ammunition in his pocket and a loaded gun in his vehicle.
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0: Rain in the north, sunny spells in the south, but feeling cooler with highs of 25 degrees. That's the latest. I'm Emma Jones.
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0: Good morning.

Kansas and Carry On Wayward Son. We're all wayward sons and daughters, aren't we? That's why we love Planet Rock. Aerosmith before with Dude Looks Like a Lady. Thank you to Paul Anthony for a fine breakfast show. He's back on your radio tomorrow morning from 0600 hours. I'm here until 2 this afternoon. I'm Mark Jeeves. Nice to have you along for another day. I have got coming up for you some live Thin Lizzy. I've got some rather fabulous Warning to play you in a second as well. And what I'd like to talk about today is the bands that you've seen live the most. I'll tell you for why. Yesterday, I got this fabulous email from Bob. And Bob really took my breath away. Maybe he will you as well. Bob says, hello, Mark. Hi, Bob. Blackadder must have done you mad. When I was 10 years old, says Bob, I was watching TV when The Who came on. It was Ready, Steady, Go. They blew me away with My Generation. They were just big and loud. I saw The Who a few years ago at the AO Arena in Manchester, and Pete Townsend said it was great being in Manchester because they played on Ready, Steady, Go many times. This is the bit that got me, right? Bob says, I have since seen The Who 50 times, plus Pete and Roger on their own. 50 times he's seen The Who live. And I live in hope, he says, that they'll do their last farewell tour in the UK. Blimey, Bob, 50 times to see The Who. Made me think about the bands that you've seen the most. Now, no one, I understand, no one's going to be able to go, I've seen a band more than 50 times. Bob will hold that record, I'm sure. However, the bands that you've seen live the most is what I would like to talk about today. So one band, how many times? Email me, mark@planetrock.com. We are, as we know, the most passionate music fans in the rock world, so I'm sure we're going to get some interesting answers. But please let me know the bands you've seen live the most. Mark@planetrock.com. Go.

0: 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Are you ready playing here on Planet Rock? So in just a few minutes' time, some of the bands that you've seen live the most, you have seen a lot of bands, haven't you? And we're going to hear some great stories from you. Thank you very much. 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
0: Planet Rock. Yeah.

AC/DC and Riff Raff playing on Planet Rock, which turns out to be Keith Richards' favourite AC/DC album, Powerage. There you go. Who knew? Well, now you do. And AC/DC, pertinent, because no sooner had I said I had an email from Bob who'd seen The Who 50 times, then I got this email from Richie Bignall. Hello, Richie. Who says, hello, Mark, I've seen AC/DC about 60 times since the Colchester Uni in 1976 to Edinburgh this year. Well, I didn't think Bob's record would ever be beaten, but there we go. Richie has seen AC/DC 60 times. And actually, when it comes to the old seeing the gigs, there's a lot of you who have seen a lot. This is interesting. Rob Keller says, hello, Mark. I'm happy to beat the record of 50 with 62 times that I've seen the Scottish rock trio Biffy Clyro, with love from the TPD crew, currently driving 6 hours from Leeds down to the Boardmasters Festival in Cornwall. Leeds to Cornwall is a journey. Be safe. Jason, from a Bridge End boy, I've seen Those Damn Crows more than 20 times throughout the UK. The Crow family are the best in the world. And Russell said, hello, Mark, I've seen the Wild Hearts 46 times. Latest gig only a couple of weeks ago in Birmingham when they were epic. They never fail to deliver a great show, says Russ. Well, look at this. I've just got hundreds of emails coming in. I'll get to as many as I can. Ivan and Kaz in Wolverhampton. Hello, Mark. I've currently seen Iron Maiden 32 times and counting. First time at the Odeon in Birmingham in 1984. I've opened a can of worms, haven't I? And I love it.

0: one of the finest combinations, I think, of the whole rock generation. Luke Morley and Danny Bowes and Thunder's Low Life in High Places. Playing here on Planet Rock, Danny, on your radio Sunday morning, 10 a.m. 2 hours, because Bowes knows, let's be honest. Played Return to Dust before that here on Planet Rock. If you would like to go and see some rather fine bands, you need to be listening on Friday, because we're going to be doing something rather special as part of our loudest ever summer here on Planet Rock. We've got tickets to go to the Stone Dead Festival. That's going to be taking place at the end of August, August 29th, Newark Showground. Europe Magnum on the bill, plus a whole other bunch of bands, and they're all there, all the details are on planetrock.com. Now, when you hear a Europe track and a Magnum track played next to each other, so Europe first, then Magnum, some point on Friday, that's your cue to email in. You have to email win@planetrock.com. win@planetrock.com with your name, your phone number, and where you're from. And you'll have until the end of the hour that the tunes appear in to get your entry in as well. Advance warning, that's for this coming Friday, when we play Europe and Magnum. Some point during the day, you have a chance to get in to win two pairs of tickets to the Stone Dead Festival with camping. Oh, yes. Nothing done by halves here. So, keep listening for that on Friday here on Planet Rock as part of our loudest ever summer, which gets louder in just a few minutes' time with those four blokes who liked wearing makeup.
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0: There continue to be big problems on the M1 in Northamptonshire. This is the northbound carriageway, where the northbound carriageway shut after a big accident involving three lorries. Junction 16 to Junction 18. That's Daventry to Rugby. Got congestion back to Toaster. Also, very long queues on the A5 through Kilsby and Buckby Wharf along the diversion route. So, if you can avoid that area, it'll probably do you better. M1 still got problems in Derbyshire as well. One lane closed, slow traffic and accident. Junction 25 southbound from Brian Clough Way, the Nottingham Derby turn, to Junction 24 for Nottingham South. That's about a 20-minute queue going on there at the moment. Those seem to be the only problems at the moment, but that M1 Northamptonshire one we shall keep you up to date with as we go through the day.
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0: Rock on a Wednesday morning. This is Mark Jeeves heading up to 11 o'clock. On the way then, £550,000. That would be nice in your bank account. More of your most seen bands, plus a tune from the rock star who used to fake his own illness to go and see his favourite football team. That's all coming up in a few minutes here on Planet Rock.
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17: The top stories this hour. Farmers are warning of possible food shortages as research suggests it could be the worst harvest on record. The hot, dry spring and summer may have cut cereals and oilseed harvests by 2.5 million tonnes compared to earlier forecasts. Tom Peters is the NFU County Advisor for Hampshire and the Isle of Wight.
18: I've only been speaking to members this morning. Two words they said were, this harvest is absolutely soul-destroying. Just the unprecedented harvest has just been absolutely decimating for them.
17: A man has appeared in a Greek court to deny murdering a Scottish woman whose body was found in a suitcase in Athens. Elizabeth Jane Ross, who was 38, was discovered in a derelict building in the capital last month. The 26-year-old suspect denies killing her but admits moving her body. He's due back in court again tomorrow. New rules on single-sex toilets and changing rooms take effect across Britain today following a major Supreme Court ruling on biological sex last year. The code confirms that facilities like hospital wards and leisure centre changing rooms must be used based on birth sex. Nora Padilla from the group Transactual says the changes could have a big impact on the trans community.
12: The negative impacts of this cannot be overstated. We're now in a position where every day we as trans people have to make a decision about whether or not we want to continue going about our lives as we always have, but now without legal protection under the law, or if we want to shrink our lives down considerably, pull back from the public realm.
17: It's understood Number 10 is not actively considering launching a public inquiry into Jeffrey Epstein's activities in the UK. That's despite suggestions from two justice ministers. The Prime Minister is looking into the actions of the late convicted paedophile. And Ryanair's monthly passenger numbers have reached an all-time high. The low-cost airline says it carried more than 22 million passengers in July. That's a 7% increase on the same period last year.
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17: Rain in the north, sunny spells in the south, but feeling cooler with highs of 25 degrees. That's the latest. I'm Emma Jones.
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0: In 2 days' time, you could win £550,000. 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

Robert Plant on Planet Rock and Big Log. Yes, he's the one who used to bunk off work to go and see the Wolves. But bear in mind that him bunking off work was phoning up Mr. Grant, the manager of Led Zeppelin, and saying, oh, I don't feel very well today. He probably didn't say it like that. But said, oh, I don't feel very well today. I can't come in to the studio, sorry. And then he'd go off and watch the Wolves. So we, you know, you work in the tax office, you bunk off work. Well, Robert Plant was doing it as well. Excellent stuff. Good tune as well. Big Log on Planet Rock. We're looking at the bands that you've seen the most. Adrian Smith. No, not that one. Hello, Mark. There's a few bands I've seen on multiple occasions, but the one who is head and shoulders above them all is Marillion. Since the 1980s, I've seen them around 40 times. I'm looking forward to watching them again later this year when they're on tour. Fantastic. Carol, Status Quo. I used to see them on average 15 times each year for many, many, many years. So we're talking now into the hundreds. I was so sad when Rick Parfitt died and they subsequently stopped touring. I now go and see Francis Rossi on tour to get my quo buzz. And I've seen him 6 times already. Carol in Woking. You are, well, I mean, hundreds of times. This is bonkers. Paul Martin. Hello, Mark. I've seen every Iron Maiden tour since Bruce rejoined for Brave New World, bar the Twickenham gig, because a friend promised me birthday tickets and didn't deliver. Gutted. But every show's been amazing. Up the irons, says Paul. Pretty fantastic. One more here from Dave. Hello, Mark. Deep Purple are the band I've seen the most, over 20 times. Maiden, 11 times. Also seen The Darkness and Within Temptation, 7 times. Dave's in Essex. Stunning. Well, listen, well done, all of you. We'll have more of these in a few minutes.

0: Hot on Planet Rock in the Call of the Wild. This is Mark Jeeves, 21 minutes past 11. Thank you very much for all of your gigs that you've been to see. So many. We're going to have a look at some of those. And I shall do that in a few minutes' time after I ask for your input on another thing. That's the jukebox coming up after 1 o'clock. What would you like to hear on the jukebox? Well, it's up to you. Now, remember, it's a Wednesday, which means that by the time we get to 1 o'clock, it's effectively the road to the weekend. So I want some big songs today, please. Big tunes for the jukebox. What would you like to hear? Email me, mark@planetrock.com. Let's get some of those on for your Wednesday afternoon. mark@planetrock.com. While you do that, I play Mr. Grohl and Friends. We
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Poison on Planet Rock, and look what the cat dragged in. I have to say, I've got a whole inbox full of emails from you on the most watched group. This is because Bob emailed me earlier this morning, said it's in The Who 50 times. He appears to be, you know, not as unique as I thought he was. I thought no one would be able to be seeing The Who 50 times. But we have got some excellent ones here. Like this. Steve is in Oldham. Says, hello, Mark. I've just returned from New York to watch my favourite group, Rush, at Madison Square Gardens. You and many other Brits, by the sound of it. I've had a few emails about that. Whilst I cannot compete with Bob with his 50 Who times, I have seen Rush 23 times since 1979. Jealous? Moi? Yes. Kate and Keith. Hamsters, big capital letters, exclamation marks. Can't remember how many times, so many, much missed. Closely followed by Frank Zappa, Steve Vai, Joe Satriani, and Jeff Beck. That's a pretty good lineup, Kate and Keith. Blimey, you've seen them a load of times. We've got one that beats 50 times here. Wayne Hansen, I've seen Iron Maiden 55 times. The first was 5th of October 1990 on the No Prayer on the Road tour at Hull City Hall. The last being Edfest a couple of weeks ago at Nebworth. Thank you, Wayne. Wayne is in Grimsby. Fifth, I mean, goodness me, it's extraordinary. Bob, another Bob. We've got a few Bobs this morning. Bob Earl, or otherwise known as Bob the Gob in Northampton. Hi, Mark. Hope you're well. Thank you, Bob the Gob. I am Bob. Regarding how many times you see one band, I'm nowhere near Bob's impressive 50. However, I've seen Maiden 19 times, Bon Jovi 13 times, The Wild Hearts 10 times, and many others that are close to double figures as well. It's obviously the battle of the Bobs today, but Alistair's allowed to join in as well. My wife Angie and I can beat Bob's record. Alistair MacArthur and Angie. Since 2014, we've seen Blackberry Smoke 52 times in the UK on two rock cruises and have made seven trips to see them in Tennessee. We aren't planning on finishing anytime soon, they say as well. Good on you. Good on you all. Well, crikey. When you find a good band, they're worth seeing, aren't they?

0: Rod Stewart on Planet Rock, and you wear it well. This is Mark Jeeves. As it's a Wednesday, it means that a little later on, you got a chance to hear Els Bailey again. So it goes like this. Darren's on from 2. We have a rock block at 6. Then at 7 o'clock, it's Els Bailey. Now, she does an hour-long show on Saturday lunchtime. And you've got a chance to hear it again tonight at 7 o'clock. She plays some excellent, excellent music. Because, let's face it, she's a quality musician, isn't she? And so she likes to go back to her roots and pick fine things. So that's on 7 o'clock tonight. Before Loz Guest returns, he does the early breakfast show from 4, but he also comes back to do Stateside. That's on tonight as well, just ahead of the late selection. So a rather fine Wednesday afternoon. And a rather fine rest of Wednesday morning, because Queen are on the way.
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I'll have the Planet Rock alphabet, the Planet Rock years too. So why not join me when you wake up? It's the only way to start your day. Back on Planet Rock Breakfast tomorrow morning from 6.

0: You two on Planet Rock still haven't found what I'm looking for. This is Mark Jeeves. It's Planet Rock. Arthur has emailed in mark@planetrock.com. He says, hello, Mark. I've seen Iron Maiden 30 times, Status Quo 22 times, Sabaton 12 times, with two concerts still to come. Wow. And Dave, Dave Martlew says, I saw Kiss 1988 in Birmingham. I was 10. I then saw them on the reunion tour in 1996, Manchester. I was 18. Next time, Download, 2008. Since then, I've seen them 37 times in UK and Europe. Are you Dave or are you Ian Danter? Just checking. I've also been lucky enough to see Ace solo in London, Paul in Florida. I wanted to go to Vegas this year, but buying a house, so yes, does rather take the money away. So hopefully they'll do it again next year. We shall have more of these coming up. We've got music news coming up with some news which, well, is a bit of sad news, actually, coming up for all of you Glenn Hughes fans. And I will feature some Glenn after one of the all-time great rock riffs. It's on the way after midday.
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13: News.
11: The top stories this hour. A legal challenge brought by the families of six more babies allegedly harmed by serial killer nurse Lucy Letby has failed. They had hoped she'd face further action, but an extensive review has upheld a ruling in January not to bring more charges. Farmers are warning the extreme summer has been completely brutal, as experts predict we could see the worst harvest on record this year. It's claimed the dry and hot weather could have cut the country's cereals and oilseed harvest by 2.5 million tons compared with earlier forecasts. Farmer Matt Cully worries about what that could mean for the country.
14: I'm going to lose around 20 or 1,000 pounds just on my milling wheat crop. If there's less UK wheat for the UK flour millers to use, then that'll suck in more imports, so the country is exposed then to more imports and what prices they might come in at.
11: A body has been found in the search for a boy who went missing off the coast of East Yorkshire. A huge search was carried out overnight in Hornsey to find the 13-year-old. Police say he's yet to be formally identified, but his family has been told. From today, new guidance means toilets, changing rooms and other single-sex spaces should be used according to biological sex. The government says it gives organisations like cafes and leisure centres clear, impartial and up-to-date advice on how to comply with existing law. It follows the Supreme Court's ruling on the legal definition of sex. Trans human rights lawyer Jess O'Thompson says it risks increasing exclusion for trans people.
15: I think we've ended up in a situation where, if you are at the historic pub and you're a trans woman, what toilet do you use? Because for decades, you've used the women's toilets and there's never been a problem. There has never been an issue in this country.
11: And millions of doses of pet flea treatment are being applied unnecessarily each year, potentially causing widespread damage to rivers and seas. The House of Lords Environment and Climate Change Committee is calling for a ban on the general sale of off-the-shelf and unchecked online treatments.
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11: Rain in the north, sunny spells in the south, but feeling cooler with highs of 25 degrees. That's the latest. I'm Emma Jones.
13: Music news.
17: Deep Purple and Dead Daisies' Glenn Hughes has announced his retirement from live work due to health concerns. The 74-year-old singer and bassist has been advised to slow down as he will need heart surgery in the very near future. Hughes said, "Health is my number one priority. Grateful to have been chosen with a life full with the gift of music. Thank you for walking beside me." ZZ Top have cancelled their concert due to take place tonight at the Hollywood Bowl in Los Angeles. The gig would have been the first on their 36-stop The Big One tour, with support from Cheap Trick and George Thorogood on many dates. No explanation was given as the band announced the cancellation on social media, simply saying, "We thank you all for your understanding." And finally, Ginger Wildheart says he's written the follow-up to Northern Spirit while waiting for Northern Spirit to be released. The prolific frontman announced the new album whilst promoting the imminent Northern Spirit LP, which comes out this October. And that's music news on Planet Rock.
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13: This is

So I'm playing that because Tony Iommi's Fused is one of my favourite albums, and that's Dopamine from that album. Glenn Hughes on bass and vocals. And as we heard in Music News, Glenn's going to take... he's going to retire, he says, and he's going to have some surgery. So we wish him all the very best for that. Glenn's provided so much quality entertainment. And he's been to Planet Rock a few times, and he's always just a lovely man to be around. Before that, one of the underrated guitarists, I think, in rock, Mike Campbell, who came up with that amazing riff for Running Down a Dream on Tom Petty's album, produced by Geoff Lynne, but such, and played that amazing solo, which apparently he did in one take. He just stood there, and he wasn't kind of grooving around. He was just playing that amazing solo you heard. So, yeah, what a great guitarist. Mike, let's think of him as well. Some Guns N' Roses on the way in just a minute. But first of all, current tune from The Commoners. And then we're looking at gigs that you've been to, and there are a lot.

0: Guns N' Roses' fabulous cover version of Wings, Live and Let Die, which I think was more George Martin's Live and Let Die. I mean, Paul McCartney probably wrote a bit of it. Commoners before the... Sorry, I get in terrible trouble. Commoners, Running Blind, Planet Rock. This is Mark Jeeves. It's just gone 20 past 12. We're looking at the bands you have seen the most today, because this was all kicked off by Bob, who got in touch early this morning and said, you know, I've seen The Who 50 times. And I thought that was such an extraordinary number that, you know, I wouldn't expect everybody else to beat it. But we've had quite a few. Not Julian, though. He said, I don't know the exact number, other than lots. But for me, it would definitely be AC/DC. I've seen them 14 times, get this, on the current tour. It had to be done because it's probably the last time to see them, just like it was 10 years ago when I saw them 13 times. Use that as the excuse to spend the money. Oh, it'll be the last time they're out. You can't, oh, I've got to go and see them 14 times. First time was 1981, said Jules, and every tour since then at least once, so the number's definitely getting up there. And the great thing about seeing AC/DC so many times, he says, is that everything they do is the same. So if you like any of it, you like all of it. As Angus once said when it was put to him, they'd made the same album 10 times. He said, that just is not true. We've made the same album 11 times. Thunder are the band I've seen the most, 60 times since Donington 90, says Mark in Lincoln. Well, I shall let Danny know on your radio 10 o'clock on Sunday morning. Ash in Brighton. Hello, Mark. As far as most bands go, back in the day, it was Hanoi Rocks for me over 25 times. Michael Monroe many times since. You've seen him do the splits so many times. More recently, it's Marissa and the Moths. First saw them while Sophia Lloyd was still in the band. I've seen them at least 20 times since. You can't top live music, he says. I think you're right. And we shall continue this in just a few minutes' time, but let's get back to some tunes. If you're listening on Planet Rock Premium, you're going to get some T-Rex. If you're not, in just a few minutes' time after the commercials, we're going to get Grand Funk Railroad. Fabulous tune coming up.
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Def Leppard and Hysteria on Planet Rock. Joe was on your radio last night, actually. If you didn't hear it, it's available on the Rao app. Joe Elliott Show. New ones every Saturday at 5 p.m. And he played a couple of tracks on the show from last week, which I was really surprised at. There was a Rolling Stones track he played, which I had never heard. And I was thinking, I must know Rolling Stones tunes. And he also played this deep cut from The Zombies, which was absolutely brilliant. It's a great, great one. So if you haven't heard that, then do check it out. It's on the Rao app. Right now, Mark Cunningham in Lincoln has the floor, as we talk about the most times that you've seen bands play. Hi, Mark. I first saw Judas Priest in 1977 at the Pavilion in Hemel Hempstead at the tender age of 13. Did your mum and dad know you were there? Since then, I've seen them a further 41 times, including shows in Europe and the US of A. I flew out to California in 1990. I managed to get backstage when the Priests were touring the Painkiller album. Apparently, Rob was so impressed that he arranged me to get passes for a further 5 shows I had arranged to see. What a genuine great guy. Yep, I think you'll find that's the case. And Darren, not our Darren, Darren's on from 2 o'clock this afternoon. He's seen Rush 1,752 times in his head. Darren Thompson said, I've seen Iron Maiden 42 times, most recently at Ed Fest, AC/DC 11 times, David Gilmour 4 times, Jealous, and lots of other bands a few times each. Nothing beats seeing a band you love live on the stage. You're absolutely right. Well, Deep Purple have popped up a couple of times as being bands that many of you have seen for a lot of times. So let's go with something from their brand new album, which has the best title in all the world, Splat. Great title, great song, Arrogant Boy.

0: Nice. Boston rock and roll band playing on Planet Rock. Naughty email from Paul Davis. I feel sorry for the man who just said he'd seen Iron Maiden 50 times since 1990. Poor lad. Never got to see them when they were good with Paul Di'Anno. Now look, Paul. And that's from Paul Davis. And no, listen. We're not going to get into that. That's very rude of you. In just a few minutes' time, we're going to head to the land of cool. We've got a little old band from Texas who are very cool. And a couple of brothers who happen to be the coolest band on stage at Rockstock that I've ever seen, and they're on the way.
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0: Still got that problem on the M1 in Northamptonshire. It's still closed, so you can imagine what the traffic like is like around there. So northbound carriageway around Junction 16, Daventry to 18 at Rugby. It's quite a big section, that. Congestion back to 15A, which is Toaster, which is the one that takes you off to Silverstone. Very long queues on the A5, as you can imagine, because that's sort of the diversion route there. I used to have the narrowboat of rock there, near Long Buckby. It's not there anymore, but that was kind of my local. So I know that two things would have happened. One, I wouldn't be able to drive anywhere. And two, there wouldn't be any mobile signals because they all get sucked up by the traffic, don't they? It's a big problem, M1 northbound. That's the problem. It's been closed for a while now. M25 Hertfordshire, southbound. Anti-clockwise, beg your pardon. It's on the hard shoulder now. Junction 20 to Kings Langley. Traffic getting past that. But if you're in that queue, that anti-clockwise queue around Junction 20, that's the reason why.
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0: It's one of my favourite moments on the Last Man on Earth TV series, when ZZ Top's Eliminator gets brought out. Yes. Didn't start, I don't think, did it? Battery gone flat. This is Planet Rock on the way. News of extra entries available for Make Me a Winner. Ah, it's going to be your lucky afternoon. Also, it's the jukebox, including the rock song that ABBA almost made, but not quite.
1: Powerball money's now £411 million.
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15: The top stories this hour. Serial killer nurse Lucy Letby will not face further charges. The families of six other babies have lost their legal challenge, with prosecutors saying there's not enough evidence of other alleged attacks. Letby is serving a full life tariff for killing seven babies and trying to murder seven others at the Countess of Chester Hospital. The UK is on course to experience its worst harvest on record following exceptionally dry conditions. Total output for crops used in bread, beer, breakfast cereals and livestock feed is projected to drop to 19.5 million tonnes this year. The extreme weather's also sparked huge wildfires across Europe. Green Party leader Zach Polanski says he's now sounding the alarm.
16: We are facing the biggest threat to this country since the Second World War. Extreme weather is now the new normal. We face a threat to our food and water security. The scenes we have seen play out on our TV screens are, frankly, apocalyptic.
15: A body has been found in the search for a boy who went missing in the sea in Hornsey off the East Yorkshire coast. The 13-year-old got into difficulty yesterday evening. Our senior reporter Rebecca Quarmby is at the scene.
17: A major overnight search ended at around 4:30 this morning when a body was recovered from the water. While formal identification has yet to take place, police believe it is the missing boy. His family have been informed and are being supported by specially trained officers. His death is not being treated as suspicious.
15: A man's denied murdering a Scottish woman whose body was found in a suitcase in Athens. Elizabeth Jane Ross, who was 38, was discovered in a derelict building there last month. The 26-year-old suspect, who's appeared in court in the Greek capital, denies killing her but admits moving her body. And Ryanair's monthly passenger numbers have reached an all-time high. The low-cost airline says it carried more than 22 million passengers in July, a 7% increase on the same period last year.
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15: Showers across Scotland, Northern Ireland and Northern England. Sunny spells elsewhere. Highs of 26. That's the latest. I'm Kat Wright.
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David Bowie, Sound and Vision on the jukebox from Planet Rock for Wednesday afternoon. And thank you for all the requests to mark@planetrock.com. I've got a load of these, so let's pile through them. I've actually got an apology to start with for Alex in Suffolk, who wrote to me last week, and I said I'd get the request on. And then for some reason it didn't get played. And that was because I'm an idiot. I don't know. Load of requests came in. I got swamped by them. I was a little bit tired and emotional. I don't know. Any old excuse. But here we go, Alex. We'll do it now. See, this is what Alex wrote about 1 year ago. Hello, Mark. I feel like some of my jukebox requests of late have been a little too obscure. So how about a straightforward 7-inch single release from a well-known artist? Please could you play Winner Takes It All by ABBA. Sorry, Winner Takes It All from 1987 by Sammy Hagar.

Judas Priest and Trial by Fire on Planet Rock. And we'll play that because Rob Halford is such a lovely, lovely man that he helped out a fan who flew all the way abroad to go and see them by giving him free tickets for the next few gigs. What a man. What a man. Before that, Sammy Hagar, Belated for Alex. The winner takes it all. The loser has the different song mark. Steve the decorator, hello, he says, hello Jeeves. Hello Steve, can you please play Firehouse and Don't Treat Me Bad on the jukebox? I'm busy decorating a kitchen utility room for a great couple at Stainburn in Workington. Get your masking tape out.

0: Firehouse and Don't Treat Me Bad on Planet Rock, playing for Steve the Decorator. My sister Deb has been decorating because my son's bought a house. He bought his first house and it needed a bit of, it needed a lot of decorating. And so my sister went and did all the decorating and has done an amazing job. So I have been around ladders and paint and being very careful, trying not to knock bits of paint off while putting furniture in as we move my son into his house. So Steve, I hope they treat your decorating with the same respect we've tried to treat Deb's. In just a few minutes' time, I've got a band who have possibly one of the finest drummers of all time. And it isn't Rush. They're on the way. And then we're going to go with possibly one of the finest bass players of all time. It isn't Rush. But it is related to them.
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Red Hot Chili Peppers, By the Way, featuring the ever brilliant Chad. It's Planet Rock. This is Mark. It's the jukebox for your Wednesday afternoon. Thank you for all of the excellent choices of tunes. David in Leicestershire says, hello, Mark. How are you? I'm good. Thank you, David. Actually, yeah, I'm all right. Doris, the puppy, is exhausted after playing with her friend Tawny yesterday. So Doris is still, puppies have lots of energy, I know, but they also sleep for something like 18 to 20 hours a day at this age. So, you know, she's absolutely wrecked. So she's been very quiet. It's been a quiet, chilled day. I like this. Thanks for asking. David says, I would like to hear The Perfect Beasts on the jukebox today. You may know the bass player in the band, lol. Yes, I think I do. I just think they're great musicians. I'm looking forward to seeing them in September in London. Oh, they're playing September in London, are they? Oh, is that right? So the friends of the bass player, they being a certain Darren Reddick, who's on your radio after 2 o'clock, haven't been offered free tickets for this then. But you have. Okay. I'll still play it because I'm not like that.

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and lay it down on Planet Rock. You have to say it like that. You have to go, rat. Rah. It's Planet Rock. This is Mark Jeeves. I've got a request here for Jenny O'Neill in Penzance, who says, hello, Mark. Enjoying the show. Thank you. Even though I'm cleaning our bungalow, which is made worse by the previous owner being a heavy smoker. We're doing the place up room by room, so you clean up and it still looks grotty. Oh, bless. So I'm sorry to hear that. Yes, the old fag ash yellow or nicotine yellow or whatever it is that coats the room. I know it well. I used to fit burglar alarms before I got a proper job, like being on the radio. And yeah, you go into some houses and yes, there was a... You'd drill through a hole in the ceiling, so you'd have to put some filler in because you'd fill it up. And so you got pure white filler going into very yellow ceiling. So Jenny has asked for this. While you're getting the nicotine off the walls, Dire Straits.

0: According to Jenny, it's a good summer choice of song, and I think it is. Even though there's a few big showers around the country at the moment. The grass needs it. Good for the garden. That's what you have to say. Good for the garden. Now, we kicked off the show by talking about Bob, who had seen The Who 50 times. And he sparked a whole conversation about the number of times we've seen bands. So I think Bob deserves a nod. A nod for Bob in the form of The Who. And we shall play a track from them on the jukebox in just a minute.
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Hey, this is Paul Anthony, back on Planet Rock Breakfast tomorrow morning from 6, when Steve from Leamington Spa will be choosing our three songs on the full English or for whatever. I'll have the Planet Rock alphabet, the Planet Rock years too. So why not join me when you wake up? It's the only way to start your day. Back on Planet Rock Breakfast tomorrow morning from 6.

Another cover version. Yes, we really do need to talk about cover versions at some point, don't we, I think? Right, that's rather fabulous. And it's playing on the jukebox here on Planet Rock. And we've got one more request to go. This one comes from Sam, who says, hello, Mark. Could I please request Danzig, Dirty Black Summer, for the jukebox today? You can.

0: Well, would you look at that? Time's up on another jukebox, but don't worry, we'll do another one tomorrow at 1 o'clock, so make sure if you haven't put your request in, you keep it until then, and then send it to me tomorrow. Thank you so much for listening. Darren Reddick with you in just a few minutes' time. That's going through to the Rock Block at 6, and then Els Bailey on your radio from 7 this evening. So good afternoon and evenings. Listen, keep it Planet Rock. I shall see you tomorrow at 10.
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13: The top stories this hour. Police have named the 9-year-old girl who died after being found seriously injured in Arbroath. Minnie Merriman's family from West Yorkshire have described her as beloved, absolutely incredible, beautiful and brave. A 35-year-old man who was known to Minnie is due at Forfar Sheriff Court this afternoon in connection with her death. The Green Party claims we're facing a threat to our food security, as experts predict we could see the worst harvest on record this year because of the recent extreme weather. A drought was declared across all of Wales and half of England last month. Martin Lines is from the Nature Friendly Farming Network.
14: Some of it's too dry, some of it's too high amount of protein, so it can't make the bread that people and biscuits people want, so it might end up in animal feed. And the barley we grow to make beer and whiskey, and that hasn't got a specification as well. So we can't just rely on other nations to import that product, because they're also being affected.
13: The CPS says Lucy Letby will not face further criminal charges. A legal challenge brought by the families of six more babies allegedly harmed by the killer nurse has failed. The 36-year-old is already serving a whole life order for the murders of seven babies and the attempted murder of seven others at the Countess of Chester Hospital. Our reporter Owen Ahrens has more.
15: In January, the Crown Prosecution Service ruled no new criminal charges would be brought against Letby because the evidential test wasn't met. Six families then requested a review of this decision as part of the victim's right to review scheme. The CPS says an independent prosecutor has upheld the ruling not to bring further charges, adding they've written to the families involved and will offer meetings to answer any further questions.
13: It's understood Number 10 is not actively considering launching a public inquiry into Jeffrey Epstein's activities in the UK. That's despite suggestions from two justice ministers that the Prime Minister is looking into the actions of the late convicted paedophile. And the new Spider-Man film, Spider-Man Brand New Day, has racked up $1 billion at the global box office in just 6 days. It's become the second fastest movie of all time to reach that milestone.
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13: Showers across Scotland, Northern Ireland and Northern England. Sunny spells elsewhere. Highs of 26. That's the latest. I'm Kat Wright.
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16: Deep Purple and Dead Daisies' Glenn Hughes has announced his retirement from live work due to health concerns. The 74-year-old singer and bassist has been advised to slow down as he will need heart surgery in the very near future. Hughes said, "Health is my number one priority. Grateful to have been chosen with a life full with the gift of music. Thank you for walking beside me." ZZ Top have cancelled their concert due to take place tonight at the Hollywood Bowl in Los Angeles. The gig would have been the first on their 36-stop The Big One tour with support from Cheap Trick and George Thorogood on many dates. No explanation was given as the band announced the cancellation on social media, simply saying, "We thank you all for your understanding." And finally, Ginger Wildheart says he's written the follow-up to Northern Spirit while waiting for Northern Spirit to be released. The prolific frontman announced the new album whilst promoting the imminent Northern Spirit LP, which comes out this October. And that's music news on Planet Rock.
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17: Good afternoon. Anyone remember MTV?

starting the afternoon with some guitar awesomeness from Elliot Randall. I met him very briefly. I can't remember what gig. He's the nicest guy. Did you know he's also the guy who plays the guitar solo on the song Fame? The Irene Cara version of Fame, not the David Bowie one. He's an awesome dude. Nice guy. Reeling in the years. Steely Dan on Planet Rock. And, of course, you get a little extra Sting in Dire Straits' Money for Nothing. For nothing. I'm Darren Reddick, coming to you from the Growlery in deepest, darkest Surrey. Yeah, I'm back down in the Growlery. The weather's cooled off. It actually rained for about 5 minutes, really intensely, and I stood out in it. I was like, yes. I will probably never do that again, but, you know, where we are in this place and time, today was the right way to do that, right day to do that. Anyway, got some Motley Crue coming up in just a couple of minutes' time. First, though, one of the recent ones from Greta Van Fleet. This is Play Your Games.

0: Motley Crue, Shout at the Devil on Planet Rock. I got to spend an afternoon with Motley Crue a number of years ago. Do you remember when Motley Crue said, we're stopping all touring, and they signed the contracts, and Alice Cooper was on that as well? Yeah, I went along to that, to the press thing there, and interviewed all four of the guys. It was fun. It was fun. There wasn't much to tell you. It was a fun afternoon, though. Got to hang with Motley Crue. Thanks for asking. Greta Van Fleet before that with Play Your Games here on Planet Rock. Speaking of Alice Cooper, got to play something from him. And gosh darn it, I'm going to do it.
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Alice Cooper, Poison, on Planet Rock. And the Rival Sons before that, Keep On Swinging. It was nice to see the Rival Sons at Steelhouse Festival. We used to do quite a lot of stuff with them back in the early days of their career, and it was nice to catch up with them a little bit on that particular occasion. Alice, of course, has a lot to do with Planet Rock. He had been on the radio station for, I don't know, was it 12 years, something like that? A long time. And he's coming back this summer doing stuff with Hollywood Vampires soon, actually. That tour starts really soon. In fact, I can tell you, it starts on Wednesday. Not today, next Wednesday here in London. And then Cardiff, Scarborough, Glasgow, Manchester, Birmingham, Colchester, Halifax, and then he's off to Germany. But then he comes back for his Devil on My Shoulder book tour for a handful of dates. Actually, looks like about 7 dates, starting off in Cardiff and wrapping up in Wolverhampton. Hoping to get to one of those, actually. And who knows, maybe he'll even stop in and talk about the new book, Devil on My Shoulder. You can check out details on all of that stuff over at planetrock.com. And while you're doing that, I will organize some Slade for you after the new one from The Damn Truth. This is The Willow.

0: there, Slade, and a song that was recorded at the Poison Apple Inn in Far, Far Away here on Planet Rock, where in a couple of minutes' time, I'm going to play you a song from a band featuring Dave Grohl.
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0: Planet Rock. Travel. M1 northbound Northamptonshire is closed. There are long delays due to emergency resurfacing repairs between Junction 16, the A45 for Daventry, and Junction 18, the A5 for Rugby, with congestion back to Junction 15A for Toaster. And in South Yorkshire, the M1 northbound, it's partially blocked. There's traffic congestion due to an obstruction on the road between Junction 37, the A628 for Barnsley and Dodworth, and Junction 38, the A637 for Woolley and Huddersfield.
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0: The answer, and long live the Renegades, that is for Jeffrey, who wrote to me, Darren@planetrock.com. He says, "Hi, Darren. New listener here in Northern Ireland. As I do my postie round, any chance you could play something from The Answer? They don't get enough credit back home, methinks. P.S. What the heck is the growlery? Cheers, Jeff the Postie." Okay, well, a couple of things here. First of all, I don't do requests exactly, but there was a happy accident that happened. I did have something from The Answer for you there. So that works out. What the heck is a growlery? Well, I honestly struggle to remember. It has something to do with dogs, obviously, and of course I've got dogs. I seem to recall the definition I was working by was that a growlery is a place of solitude and sanctuary, which is the other one I go to. I think there might be another definition for it, but I'll leave that to you to discover for yourself. Anyhow, this is Planet Rock, and we're going to go with a couple of epics. One's a Zeppic, and one's a metallic epic. Sort of.
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17: The top stories this hour, starting with some news just reaching us. A woman has been arrested after multiple people were stabbed in Covent Garden in central London. The Met Police say four men have stab wounds. A 47-year-old is being held. We'll bring you more on this as we have it. The UK is on course to experience its worst harvest on record. Farmers are expected to produce 19.5 million tonnes of cereals and oilseeds, which are used in things like bread, beer and livestock feed, this year. That would be 300,000 tonnes less than 2020's record low yield. It follows exceptionally dry conditions, which have also sparked huge wildfires across Europe. Green Party leader Zach Polanski says he's sounding the alarm.
18: We are facing the biggest threat to this country since the Second World War. Extreme weather is now the new normal. We face a threat to our food and water security.
17: The family of a 9-year-old girl who died after being found with serious injuries at an industrial estate in Arbroath have described her as absolutely incredible. A 35-year-old man is due in court in Forfar in connection with the death of Minnie Merriman. The body has been found in the search for a boy who went missing in the sea in Hornsey off the East Yorkshire coast. The 13-year-old got into difficulty yesterday evening. His family has been informed. Scotland's First Minister is calling on Commonwealth Games athletes who've gone missing in Scotland to do the right thing. Four Ugandan boxers and a Pakistani boxer failed to travel home from Glasgow with their delegations. It's understood they're seeking asylum. John Swinney says it's a Home Office matter.
19: I think what's important is that people follow the rules. And the rules are very clear that people are coming to the Commonwealth Games for sporting purposes, that there's a warm welcome extended to them, as there was in Glasgow. And it's important that people comply with all of the rules that are involved.
17: And the new car market in the UK grew by almost 12% last month compared to last year. That makes it the best July performance since 2019.
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17: 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Sunny spells elsewhere. Highs of 26. That's the latest. I'm Kat Wright.
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0: So listen up, in 2 days' time, you could win 550K. That's half a million stashed away for a rainy day. And 50 grand set aside to live a little bit. Just a little, though. Just think about what you could do with that type of dosh. I mean, if Kate Thornton called you, what would be the first thing you'd say to her?
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Metallica, Wherever I May Roam. And Led Zeppelin with Black Dog, of course. Before that, Darren Reddick with you till 7 o'clock this evening. So just before the news, I was trying off the top of my head to remember the definition of what a growlery actually is. I knew I hadn't made it up. But thankfully, and this is where Planet Rock listeners are the best, Ian has taken it upon himself to look it up in the Collins Dictionary. And the definition, according to the Collins Dictionary, is a growlery is a private room or quiet space where a person can go to be alone, sulk, or feel grumpy in peace. You see right there, that's the whole thing. Thank you very much. I am Darren Reddick, coming to you from the growlery in deepest, darkest Surrey. I wish for everyone a growlery. Even these wicked rivers. This is Horse to Water.

0: You must always believe, or else Journey gets angry. You wouldn't like them when they're angry. Don't Stop Believing here on Planet Rock. Hello to Richie from Colchester, who's written to me about growleries. He says, oh man, I need a growlery so much, but as I have two cats, would that make it a meowlery? Indeed it would, Richie. Indeed it would. This is Planet Rock, and in a couple of minutes' time, I'm going to play you a song about what a director shouts when he wants people to start doing the acting.
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0: Planet Rock. Travel. M1 northbound Northamptonshire is closed. There are long delays due to emergency resurfacing repairs between Junction 16, the A45 for Daventry, and Junction 18, the A5 for Rugby. Congestion is back to Junction 15A for Toaster. M25 anti-clockwise Buckinghamshire. There are long delays and one lane's closed due to recovery work following an earlier accident between Junction 16 for the M40 and Junction 15 for the M4. And the M50 westbound Gloucestershire. There's one lane closed in queuing traffic due to recovery work following an earlier lorry fire between Junction 1, the A38 for Tewkesbury, and Junction 2, the A417 for Ledbury.
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0: I mean, I was already a Rush fan when Signals came out, but that song was just so about me, age 13, when it arrived. I was like, yeah, that's me done. I am a lifelong fan of Rush. Subdivisions on Planet Rock. Now, who remembers when Pink Floyd formed? Who remembers when Jimi Hendrix put out Purple Haze? Who remembers when the movie The Graduate came out? All of that was part of this morning's Planet Rock years. Can you remember what year that was? If not, here's a little bit more information. And yes, I am referring back to Pink Floyd. Here they are talking about their goals, their aspirations, their dreams.
1: You play gigs around ballrooms and dance halls and this sort of scene because that's how it works at the moment. But we felt that there was no real reason, you know, why we shouldn't do an organized concert in a large hall where people came and sat and actually listened to what we do.
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0: very early Pink Floyd, Astronomy Domini on Planet Rock. One of the songs that didn't actually get on the radio this morning during the Planet Rock years, but very easily could have, along with the Rolling Stones' Let's Spend the Night Together, The Who, I Can See for Miles, and Cream's Tales of Brave Ulysses. Am I building a picture for you here? Are you kind of getting it, or are we all around my age and you're going, I wasn't even born yet? The year on the Planet Rock years was 1967. I was but a twinkle in my father's eye at that point, but not for long. I was born in 68. Thanks for asking. So tomorrow, 9 a.m., you know what to do. Make sure you got Planet Rock on, and you can join the Planet Rock Breakfast Show and Paul for more Planet Rock years shenanigans. Okay. It's been a while since I've played anything from Janis Joplin, but gosh darn it, I'm going to play the one, the song, you know, but you'll want to sing along with it. You always do.
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0: heard Janis, Peace of My Heart. Great sing-along song. You got it on Planet Rock. That was Megadeth, of course. Band that's heading out on tour next spring. I'll tell you all the details on that. And in the meantime, I've got music from the Eagles. I've got Chris Barris Band's new one. And we'll start things off after the news with a song about something you'll find in your bathroom cabinet about 4 years after you actually can use it.
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13: The top stories this hour. A woman has been arrested after four people were stabbed in Covent Garden in London. It happened this lunchtime. Our reporter Will Harris is there.
14: Emergency services were called to Endell Street just before 12:30, where they found four men aged between 34 and 52 with injuries. They tell me this is believed to be a mental health related incident and have recovered a pair of scissors and arrested a 47-year-old woman. She's currently being held on suspicion of possession of an offensive weapon and assault.
13: The Green Party claims we're facing a threat to our food security, as experts predict we could see the worst harvest on record this year because of the recent extreme weather. A drought was declared across all of Wales and half of England last month. It looks like yields of key cereals and oilseeds will be hundreds of thousands of tonnes down on usual. Andrew Brown's a farmer in Rutland and says the season has been completely brutal.
15: Are we going to be able to grow the crops we've traditionally grown in this country? Are we going to have to look at growing different crops? And are there going to be different diseases that we're going to be facing and different pests that will be able to survive in this hotter, drier climate?
13: The family of a nine-year-old girl who died after being found seriously injured in Arbroath have paid tribute to her, describing Minnie Merriman as beloved or absolutely incredible, beautiful and brave. A 35-year-old man who was known to Minnie is due at Forfar Sheriff Court in connection with her death. The police officer who fatally shot Chris Cabba in South London in 2022 will no longer face disciplinary action. It follows a change in the law in June that raised the burden of proof for gross misconduct. A jury had already cleared Sergeant Martin Blake of murder. And a man has been fined after dressing up as the Grim Reaper and standing on a hospital roof in North Wales. Police received reports of the figure staring down at people as they walked into a hospital in Llandudno last month.
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13: Rain continuing across northern areas tonight, clearing by tomorrow, with most places seeing bright spells. That's the latest. I'm Kat Wright.
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3: Deep Purple and Dead Daisies' Glenn Hughes has announced his retirement from live work due to health concerns. The 74-year-old singer and bassist has been advised to slow down as he will need heart surgery in the very near future. Hughes said, "Health is my number one priority. Grateful to have been chosen with a life full with the gift of music. Thank you for walking beside me." ZZ Top have cancelled their concert due to take place tonight at the Hollywood Bowl in Los Angeles. The gig would have been the first on their 36-stop The Big One tour, with support from Cheap Trick and George Thorogood on many dates. No explanation was given as the band announced the cancellation on social media, simply saying, "We thank you all for your understanding." And finally, Ginger Wildheart says he's written the follow-up to Northern Spirit while waiting for Northern Spirit to be released. The prolific frontman announced the new album whilst promoting the imminent Northern Spirit LP, which comes out this October. And that's music news on Planet Rock.
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Eagles, Life in the Fast Lane on Planet Rock. Before that, Bon Jovi, Bad Medicine, which is what you find in your bathroom cabinet many years too late. I find this to be the case probably every, I'm going to say June, and the one medication that's always gone off is the hay fever tablets or spray or whatever I happen to have last used. It's always disappointing. I still use it, and I believe it works, but yeah, that's always the one. Which one gets you? Which one do you always go in there? What do you find at the bottom? Because we have little sort of tubs that we keep in there, and you dig down to the bottom because you're looking for something else, and you find something like, oh, that's where that's been, and then you go, yeah, that expired in 2021. I better go and get some more. What have you got like that? Darren at planetrock.com. Green Day is coming up after the new one from the Chris Barris Band. This is called Monsters We Made.

0: Great bass song, that one. Green Day, When I Come Around. And new music before that from the Chris Barris band, Monsters We Made. Now, as far as Green Day goes, they've got this new coming-of-age punk road movie, is what they're calling it. The film itself is called Nimrods, and it comes out on August the 11th. It says globally released. So, if you're a Green Day fan, you'll want to check out which cinema near you is playing that, I imagine. It looks like fun, actually. I've only seen the trailer, and it does look like a good laugh. It's based on the band's real-life early touring days, and those things are probably funny. And as we're talking about, when did they get started? When did Dookie come out? That must have been like 89 or something. So we're talking the late 80s, which was, well, quite frankly, a hilarious period of time generally. Anyway, keep an eye out for that. Green Day's Nimrods hitting cinemas on August 11th. This is Planet Rock. I'm going to play something from Meatloaf. Now, Meatloaf does a lot of long songs. Obviously, the most famous one is Bat Outta Hell. I'm not going to play you that one, but I am going to play you something super long from Meatloaf in just a little while. I'm not telling you which one, though.
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6: M1 northbound, Northamptonshire is closed. Long delays due to emergency resurfacing repairs between Junction 16, the A45 for Daventry, and Junction 18, the A5 for Rugby. Congestion is back to Junction 15A for Toaster. M25 clockwise, queuing traffic due to an earlier accident near Junction 25, the A10 for Enfield. Congestion's back to Junction 24 for Potter's Bar. And the M56 westbound in Cheshire is partially blocked. There's slow traffic due to an obstruction on the road at Junction 12, the A557 for Runcorn.
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That's a good song. New music from Theory of a Dead Man, Barricade, here on Planet Rock. A little ditty about Jack and Diane before that. Now, it's time to talk about Megadeth. They've announced a new tour. They're going to be doing 7 venues across the UK in March next year. It's called the Breakout Hibernation of the Nations Tour. Trips right off the tongue, that one. Special guests are impressive, actually. Black Label Society and Testament. Tickets go on sale this Friday at 10 a.m. at planetrock.com/tickets. Don't miss Megadeth. They're going to be starting off in London at Wembley Arena, Ovo Arena in Wembley, on the 11th of March, playing Nottingham, Manchester, Cardiff, Glasgow, Birmingham, and Leeds. So be ready to pull the trigger on that this Friday at planetrock.com to go and see Megadeth, Black Label Society, and Testament. Right now, though, I promised you some meatloaf. Which one is it going to be? Let's go with the Dashboard.

0: Such a great song. Paradise by the Dashboard Light is Meatloaf on Planet Rock. I'm always fascinated by the baseball bit in the middle. And yeah, I know you guys say baseball, it's rounders. I get it, but put that aside for a second. The guy who's actually doing the commentary in the middle is an actual baseball star. He was with the New York Yankees for, I think, 13 years, but then after his career, he went on to actually be a broadcaster for 40 years. So that's some proper stuff. That was great that Meatloaf and Jim Steinman, and I guess Todd Rundgren, who produced that, went out and got that guy in particular to do it. And I suppose that when the song came out, and when was that? In the late 70s, 78 maybe? That guy was probably still alive. So they're going, wow, you know, credit where credit is due. Meatloaf on Planet Rock. I know a guy who likes baseball. I know a guy who has more guitars than you do as well. And I'm going to play you something from him. He likes trains as well. That might be a clue to the song. That's coming up.
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0: There he is, our diminutive, quiet little radio presenter named Blaze Bailey, who presents Friday Night Rocks here on Planet Rock every weekday at 7 o'clock. Tune in for that. Before that, a former Planet Rock presenter, Joe Bonamassa, singing a song about trains, which is something that blues players seem to have a knack for. They really, really, really like trains, and I've never understood that. Actually, you know what? I say that. In a couple of minutes' time, I'm going to play you a song by two different bands who have songs about trains. What is going on with the trains?
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1: The top stories this hour. A man has appeared in court charged with the murder of a 9-year-old girl who was found seriously injured at an industrial estate in Arbroath. Minnie Merriman's family from West Yorkshire were camping nearby at the time. Our senior reporter Dale Eaton is at Four Far Sheriff Court for us.
9: Christopher Rice was led into court in handcuffs and made no plea as he faced a single charge of murder. The 35-year-old has been committed for further examination and remanded in custody. Earlier today, Minnie's family released a statement through police where they said they are devastated with the loss of their beloved, absolutely incredible, beautiful and brave Minnie Moo.
14: Police say a multiple stabbing in Covent Garden in central London is believed to be a mental health-related incident. A 47-year-old woman has been arrested after four men were injured this lunchtime. None are believed to have life-threatening injuries. Former pop star Gary Glitter has appeared at Westminster magistrates accused of child sex offences dating back to the 1970s. The 82-year-old, whose real name is Paul Gadd, has been remanded in custody and is due back in court in September. Scotland's First Minister is calling on Commonwealth Games athletes who've gone missing to do the right thing.
20: People are coming to the Commonwealth Games for sporting purposes. There's a warm welcome extended to them, as there was in Glasgow, and it's important that people comply with all of the rules that are involved.
14: Four Ugandan boxers and a Pakistani boxer failed to travel home from Glasgow with their delegations. It's understood they're seeking asylum. And self-driving taxis look like being a step closer. A fleet of so-called robo-taxis has been granted minicab licences in London. They'll initially be tested with a driver ready to take control if necessary. We asked people if they'd be keen to get in one.
21: Probably wouldn't get in. No?
22: Yeah, fine. Adventurous, excited. Bit nervous.
23: I would be curious, to be fair. I would be slightly a bit cautious because obviously there's no driver, but I would give it a go.
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14: Rain continuing across northern areas tonight, clearing by tomorrow with most places seeing bright spells. That's the latest. I'm Kat Wright.
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0: Yes-siree, Bob. In 2 days, you could win 550K. That's half a million stashed away for a rainy day and 50 grand to set aside to live a little. Just think about what you could do with that type of dosh. See, the first thing I would do, I would literally go out for a hike. I would literally do this.
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Yeah, after my little reverie a few minutes ago off the back of the Joe Bonamassa song about trains, I thought I'd lean in on that with AC/DC and Ozzy. Go full train. Rock and roll train, crazy train here on Planet Rock. I'm Darren Reddick with you till 7 o'clock this evening. Maybe I should write. Maybe more people need to write songs about trains. You see, I have no affinity, no affection for trains. My experience

personally has always been with commuter trains, and my train song would probably be more akin to The Darkness's Southern Trains, which is not a happy song about trains. And if you know it, you know it. But I don't know. Who doesn't like Train Kept a Rollin'? Everybody likes that song. Maybe it's just me. It doesn't matter, does it? Groundhog's on the way after new music from Velvet Rush. This is called Nature of the Beast.

0: Groundhogs and Cherry Red on Planet Rock. Quick story about groundhogs, not the band, but actual groundhogs. Where I grew up in Northern Virginia, there's an area called Tyson's Corner, which is now way overdeveloped and has, you know, shopping centers, malls everywhere. Big ones that people will fly from Europe to go to, but that's not the point. You'd be approaching Tyson's Corner up Route 7. It must have been springtime, and the place, which had yet to be developed, was just crawling with groundhogs. I mean, literally, you had to be careful because they'd be across the road and everything, kind of like the rabbits are down near Farnham in Hampshire. Farnham in Hampshire, that kind of thing. But the groundhogs are big. They're like, I don't know, they're big. And they were just everywhere, and they're not there anymore, and that makes me sad. That's my story about groundhogs. Thank you. Got the new one from Massive Wagons coming up in just a bit, and get the fire extinguisher, because Bruce Springsteen's on fire.
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0: M1 northbound Northamptonshire is still struggling. It's still closed. There are long delays due to emergency resurfacing repairs between Junction 16, the A45 for Daventry, and Junction 18, the A5 for Rugby. Congestion still back to Junction 15A for Toaster. M60 clockwise Manchester is blocked. There's queuing traffic due to a police incident between Junction 3, the A34, and Junction 7, the A56 for Stretford. And the M3 northbound through Surrey, there's queuing traffic due to an earlier accident between Junction 3, the A322 for Lightwater and Bagshot, and Junction 2 for the M25.
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There's the Bruce. I'm on fire on Planet Rock and Quatsa, Queens of the Stone Age, before that with Little Sister. You got it on Planet Rock, and we're celebrating Planet Rock's loudest ever summer, giving away tickets willy-nilly throughout the summer. We've given away some great ones, and this week is no different. We've got camping tickets to the Stone Dead Festival, which is happening at the end of the month on the 29th at Newark Showground. It's the eighth year of this festival. Europe and Magnum on the bill. And this Friday, we're going to be giving away two pairs of tickets with camping. So, if you want to win those, listen out for a Europe track and a Magnum track played back-to-back. And then you'll want to email to win@planetrock.com with your name, phone number, and where you're from. You'll have until the end of that hour to get your entry in. It's Planet Rock's loudest ever summer. What do you say we play something new from a band that's played at Stone Dead twice? Massive Wagons. They played in 2018 and 2021. This is new from them. This is called The Story of My Demise.

Hey, this is Paul Anthony, back on Planet Rock Breakfast tomorrow morning from 6, when Steve from Leamington Spa will be choosing our three songs on the full English or full whatever. I'll have the Planet Rock alphabet, the Planet Rock years too. So why not join me when you wake up? It's the only way to start your day. Back on Planet Rock Breakfast tomorrow morning from 6.

0: Supertramp, Bloody Well Right. What a great song. It's really sad that none of the original members are out performing anymore. Roger Hodgson's retired, and of course Rick Davies died, I guess it was last year. I'm not sure about the other members. I don't think any of them are out doing it. But I will say, the future for a lot of these bands is tribute bands, and if you want to see a damn fine one, there's Logical Tramp. They're down in the south of England. I don't know exactly how far afield they go, or even any other bands. That's the one I happen to know, and they're very, very good, as you'd have to be. But, you know, support the tribute bands, because this music needs to be played. That's my opinion, and I'm sticking to it. I'm also going to get organized for tonight's Rock Block, which is coming up in just a bit. I'll tell you more in a couple of minutes.
1: 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I swear that. Play Parble by 11:55 p.m. this Wednesday on the National Lottery app. The jackpot's paid over 30 years, so it doesn't fry your brain. 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

0: Okay, and it's nearly Rock Block time. Tonight's Rock Blocker is 24-year-old Millie Johnston from Goole in Yorkshire. Good songs coming your way from Genesis, Foreigner, Van Halen, and a Deeper Styx track. You'll know it, but it's a Deeper Styx track nonetheless. And that'll all get started after the news.
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24: The top stories this hour. A man has appeared in court charged with murdering a 9-year-old girl in Arbroath. Minnie Merriman, who's from West Yorkshire, was with family camping in the area. 35-year-old Christopher Rice from Wakefield was remanded in custody at Forfar Sheriff Court. Police say a multiple stabbing in central London is believed to be a mental health-related incident. Emergency crews were called to Covent Garden this lunchtime. Here's reporter Will Harris.
25: This happened at around 12:30 with four men being stabbed. They were taken to a major trauma unit where two remain, although their injuries are not thought to be life-threatening or changing. A 47-year-old woman remains in police custody, with officers describing this as an isolated incident. A pair of scissors was recovered from the scene.
24: A Conservative council candidate who's previously been jailed for anti-Semitic abuse has now said he won't be standing. Joshua Bonehill Payne was expected to run in the contest in Somerset in May, but now says he'll become an advisor to the Tory leader on how young men become radicalised. Earlier, the Board of Deputies of British Jews refused an invitation from Kemi Badenoch to meet him. There are concerns the hot, dry weather could lead to a shortage of some foods. Farmers say the recent extreme heat has been completely brutal for crops, with the UK on course to see the worst harvest on record. Ollie Harrison is a cereal farmer in Prescott on Merseyside.
0: This is what the grains look like in 2024. Nice sort of plump orange grains. Now we've got these sort of brown, twisted up, shriveled grains this year. If that's the new normal, then growing food in the UK isn't an option at the moment without adequate government investment.
24: Legendary Portuguese footballer Luis Figo's called FIFA president Gianni Infantino deceitful and cravenly self-interested. Under pressure, Infantino is currently holding crunch talks with senior FIFA management in Morocco. And a man's been fined after dressing up as the Grim Reaper and standing on a hospital roof in North Wales. It happened in Llandudno last month.
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24: Rain continuing across northern areas tonight, clearing by tomorrow, with most places seeing bright spells. That's the latest. I'm Kat Wright.
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1: Deep Purple and Dead Daisy's Glenn Hughes has announced his retirement from live work due to health concerns. The 74-year-old singer and bassist has been advised to slow down as he will need heart surgery in the very near future. Hughes said, "Health is my number one priority. Grateful to have been chosen with a life full with the gift of music. Thank you for walking beside me." ZZ Top have cancelled their concert due to take place tonight at the Hollywood Bowl in Los Angeles. The gig would have been the first on their 36-stop The Big One tour, with support from Cheap Trick and George Thorogood on many dates. No explanation was given as the band announced the cancellation on social media, simply saying, "We thank you all for your understanding." But finally, Ginger Wildheart says he's written the follow-up to Northern Spirit while waiting for Northern Spirit to be released. The prolific frontman announced the new album whilst promoting the imminent Northern Spirit LP, which comes out this October. And that's music news on Planet Rock.
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2: All right, tonight's Rock Block has been put together by Millie Johnston from Goole in Yorkshire. We got some Van Halen and Foreigner and Genesis.

0: Scientists say the human brain can only handle so much rock in one sitting. 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

0: One break coming up. It's Van Halen Unchained on the Rock Block on Planet Rock. Millie Johnston from Ghoul has chosen the tracks, and I asked her who she was most likely to go to gigs with.
1: Me and my dad go to all the gigs together. He's pretty much the reason I've got the music taste I've got. And then a few years ago, I decided, why not start dragging my dad along to them? He'll drive, so he makes it very easy to get to them all. And yeah, that's what we do together.

0: sticks with the best of times, and indeed this is the best of times. We call it the Rock Block. Millie Johnston from Ghoul in Yorkshire has chosen the tracks, and in a couple of minutes' time, we've got some Yes and Pantera.
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20: Good evening. The M1 Northamptonshire heading northbound between junction 16 and 18. Heavy congestion there. That is due to ongoing emergency resurfacing repairs. The road does remain closed. There is a diversion in place. However, it is affecting the network, so do allow for some additional travel time there. The M25 Hertfordshire going clockwise from junction 23 to 24. Heavy congestion back to junction 22 at St Albans. That's due to an earlier accident. Traffic managing well. Do allow for some additional travel time. The M56 Greater Manchester eastbound junction 2. There was an earlier police incident. Traffic remains slow on approach. That's your latest Planet Rock traffic and travel.
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0: from the 90125 album. It's Yes, Owner of a Lonely Heart. Millie Johnston from Ghoul has chosen tonight's Rock Block tracks. I'm always interested to find out what our Rock Blockers' favorite bands are.
1: Pantera is one of my favorite bands. 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And yeah, just absolutely love Pantera. 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One of the best bands I've seen live.

0: That's Millie Johnston's favorite band, Pantera, their Cemetery Gates. It's the Rock Block. And this is a fun question as well, something to ask, well, anybody. But I asked Millie what her rock and roll dinner party would look like.
1: That's a tough one. Kiss, my favorite band. 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And Judas Priest. Probably serve pizza.

0: the show.
1: Kiss and Psycho Circus on Planet Rock. I'm not sure I'd want all of Kiss at any dinner party. Maybe one or two of them, but maybe not all of them. It's Millie Johnston's Rock Block, and we've got Saxon in just a couple of minutes.
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16: Planet Rock. Travel. Good evening. The M1 Northamptonshire heading northbound between junction 16 and 18. Heavy congestion there. That is due to ongoing emergency resurfacing repairs. The road does remain closed. There is a diversion in place. However, it is affecting the network, so do allow for some additional travel time there. The M25 Hertfordshire going clockwise from junction 23 to 24. Heavy congestion back to junction 22 at St Albans. That's due to an earlier accident. Traffic managing well. Do allow for some additional travel time. The M56 Greater Manchester eastbound junction 2. There was an earlier police incident. Traffic remains slow on approach. That's your latest Planet Rock traffic and travel.
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0: REM, Losing My Religion to round off. Millie Johnston from Ghoul's Rock Block. 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Fill out the form. Send it in. We'll take a look and hopefully play yours real soon. Choose great songs. Tell us a bit about yourself. Tell us why you chose those songs, and all will be well. I'm Darren Reddick. That's all the time I've got with you this evening, but stand by. Music continues from Iggy Pop and Steve Miller Band with Els Bailey after the news.
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10: 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While in Bolton, a resourceful young woman called Ellen Warburton wonders how she'll make ends meet at her family grocer's. 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
3: The top stories this hour. A man has appeared in court charged with the murder of a 9-year-old girl who was found seriously injured at an industrial estate in Arbroath. Minnie Merriman's family from West Yorkshire were camping nearby at the time. Our senior reporter Dale Eaton was at Forfar Sheriff Court for us.
7: Christopher Rice was led into court in handcuffs and made no plea as he faced a single charge of murder. The 35-year-old has been committed for further examination and remanded in custody. Earlier today, Minnie's family released a statement through police where they said they are devastated with the loss of their beloved, absolutely incredible, beautiful and brave Minnie Moo.
3: A prospective Conservative councillor with past convictions for anti-Semitic abuse says he'll no longer stand in elections next year. Jewish groups had criticised Joshua Bonehill Payne's selection and refused an invitation to discuss their concerns with him. Reform UK says it beggars belief that he will now advise the Tories on radicalisation. The police officer who fatally shot Chris Cabba in South London in 2022 will no longer face disciplinary action. It follows a change in the law in June that raised the burden of proof for gross misconduct. A jury had already cleared Sergeant Martin Blake of murder. Former pop star Gary Glitter has appeared at Westminster magistrates accused of child sex offences dating back to the 70s. The 82-year-old, whose real name is Paul Gadd, has been remanded in custody and is due back in court in September. And self-driving taxis look like being a step closer. A fleet of so-called robo-taxis has been granted minicab licences in London. They'd be run by Uber and initially tested with a driver ready to take control if necessary. We asked people if they'd be keen to get in one.
17: Probably wouldn't get in. No?
18: Yeah, fine. Adventurous, excited. A bit nervous.
19: I would be curious, to be fair. I would be slightly a bit cautious, because obviously there's no driver, but I would give it a go.
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3: Rain continuing across northern areas tonight, clearing by tomorrow, with most places seeing bright spells. That's the latest. I'm Kat Wright.
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20: 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Made of Stone looked incredible. 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I would love to hear from you. 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But if you've got the festival blues, don't worry, because I've got some amazing festival news coming up in

band Abracadabra. You're listening to Planet Rock. I'm Els Bailey, and I had the absolute privilege of taking the wonderful Caitlin Crisco and the broadcast out on tour with me earlier this year, and I'm delighted to say I've got a brand new track from them later in the show. But I promised you some festival news, and I am so excited to say that the incredible Parker Barrow are going to be at Planet Rockstock 2026, making their debut appearance there. Now, they have just released a record. It's called Hold the Mash. It dropped on the 17th of July. I think they're utterly, utterly brilliant. And this is the opening track from that record. It's called The Healer, and it sounds like this.

0: That's The Almighty with Free and Easy. And before that, we had the opening album track from Parker Barrow, who are making their debut at Planet Rockstock this year. Wiki Warwick is also going to be playing Rockstock as well. So who else is going to join them? Girl School, Alcatraz, The Dead Collective. It's already looking utterly amazing. And the festival returns to Treco Bay in South Wales from Thursday the 26th of November to Sunday the 29th of November. If you want to grab your tickets, you can get them at planetrock.com/tickets. Now, on the way next, it's such a festival show, which is always my favourite kind of show, because I love live music and there is nothing better than coming together in a big crowd and watching your favourite bands at your favourite festivals. So, on the way, we've got one of the headliners who has just been announced for Winter's End 2027.
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21: Good evening. The M1 Northamptonshire heading northbound between Junction 16 and Junction 18. Heavy congestion. That is back to Junction 15A as emergency resurfacing repairs are ongoing. The road does remain closed. There is a diversion in place. Do allow for some additional travel time there as the diversion route is heavily congested. The M18 South Yorkshire heading southbound between Junction 1 and the M1 Junction 32. There was an earlier broken down lorry that has since been removed. All lanes are now running. That's your latest Planet Rock traffic and travel.
17: Share a story, request a song, or just want to say hi? You can get in touch now by

You know I love them. I love Bywater Cool. I've still never actually been able to see them live, but I love all the music that comes from them. That is Arizona, and they have just been announced as the Winter's End headliner on the Sunday, 2027. We're talking about 2027 now. That's absolutely wild. But it's just been announced. Winter's End 2027 will be headlined by the incredible Bywater Cool, and The Answer are the Friday night's headliner. Also on the bill, another favourite of mine, Beau Grigri and the Apocalypse. We've got Dan Byrne and so many more to be announced. So, heading back to Treco Bay, it's Thursday the 28th of January to Sunday the 31st of January 2027. Again, if you want to grab your tickets, planetrock.com/tickets. And I promise you, with a lineup like that, they won't stick around. You're listening to Planet Rock. I'm Els Bailey, and here is Steely Dan.

A little bit of Alice in Chains for you on Planet Rock. I'm Els Bailey, and now it's time for my weekly feature, Putting Down Roots, where I share my love of Americana and my love of roots rock and my love of this absolute queen. I've got the brand new track, as promised, from Caitlin Crisco and The Broadcast. Now, this is from their album. The album is called Heirloom. It's dropping later in the year. They've teased us with loads of tracks from this record already, and Caitlin emailed me just yesterday and said, here is my new album, take a listen to it. It's utterly brilliant. I just loved every second of it. And this is the new one from them. So it's from Heirloom, coming out later in the year. This is Keep On Trying.

Tom Petty with Rebels. I'm Els Bailey and you're listening to Planet Rock. And I've got the new one now from Joanne Shaw Taylor. And she's got an EP. It's called the Bad Boy EP. It released on the 17th of July. And she's got a brand new record, which is going to drop on the 23rd of October. It's called The Trouble With Love. And this is a track from that. This is called Bad Boy.

0: 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I've been Els Bailey. As always, I love getting your emails. If you have any requests, just drop me an email, els@planetrock.com. Or if you just want to say that you loved hearing a song on today's show, do get in touch. Stick with us right now. We've got Loz Guest and his wonderful Stateside.
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13: The top stories this hour. A man who served time in prison for anti-Semitism has pulled out of the race to become a Tory councillor. Instead, Joshua Bonehill Payne has been made an advisor to the Conservative leader on tackling radicalisation. Reform UK says that beggars belief. A man's appeared in court charged with murder following the death of a 9-year-old girl found injured in Arbroath. Her family have called her absolutely incredible and beautiful. Stevie Shillinglaw reports.
14: Minnie Merriman died in hospital after being discovered just after midnight on Monday at the Elliott Industrial Estate. She's from West Yorkshire and is believed to have been camping with her family. It's understood she knew the man who this afternoon appeared in the dock accused of her murder. Christopher Rice, who's 35 and from Wakefield, made no plea and was remanded into custody. He's due to appear again within 8 days.
13: Police are treating the stabbing of four men in central London as a mental health-related incident. Two of those hurt are in hospital with injuries described as not life-threatening. A woman's been arrested. A watchdog has dropped disciplinary proceedings against the police officer who fatally shot Chris Carver. Martin Blake was cleared of murdering the 24-year-old when officers tried to stop his car in 2022 in South London. The IOPC stopped pursuing the case following a government decision to change regulations around police use of force. Temi Amwale from the Justice for Chris Carver campaign says that's a worrying move.
7: It's clear, as there's never been a successful murder prosecution, there's very rarely even unlawful killing verdicts at inquests, that this country is unwilling to really hold police accountable when they use lethal force and when they take people's lives.
13: 100,000 people have put their names down for a ride in a robo-taxi in London, and the cars have now got their minicab licenses. Passengers could be picked up later this summer. And Matthias Jeisler has been confirmed as the new manager of Newcastle United. The 38-year-old's left Saudi club Al Ahly. From Sky News, I'm Cam Hall.
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15: Deep Purple and Dead Daisies' Glenn Hughes has announced his retirement from live work due to health concerns. The 74-year-old singer and bassist has been advised to slow down as he will need heart surgery in the very near future. Hughes said, "Health is my number one priority. Grateful to have been chosen with a life full with the gift of music. Thank you for walking beside me." ZZ Top have cancelled their concert due to take place tonight at the Hollywood Bowl in Los Angeles. The gig would have been the first on their 36-stop The Big One tour, with support from Cheap Trick and George Thorogood on many dates. No explanation was given as the band announced the cancellation on social media, simply saying, "We thank you all for your understanding." And finally, Ginger Wildheart says he's written the follow-up to Northern Spirit while waiting for Northern Spirit to be released. The prolific frontman announced the new album whilst promoting the imminent Northern Spirit LP, which comes out this October. And that's music news on Planet Rock.
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18: All right. Good evening. This is Stateside with me, Lars Guest. Hello. Got another hour of high quality Americana music for your listening pleasure. Some great tracks, new stuff from the likes of Grace Potter, Joanne Shaw Taylor, and a brilliant new single from Stephen Wilson Jr., which I'm really looking forward to playing for you. But before we get to all of that, let's start with something of a classic, shall we? ZZ Top, or ZZ Top, as my old man used to call them. This is Legs.

That was Kip Moore. You might have seen him at the recent and inaugural State Fair Festival, which was a triumph of a weekend, it has to be said. Hopefully that becomes a regular date in the summer festival calendar. Stephen Wilson Jr. was also at State Fair, of course, and he'll be back here in the UK in October for a handful of shows, including Glasgow, London, Bristol and Manchester, which for the most part are looking entirely sold out. There might be a handful of tickets left for London, but you need to act fast if you want to go along. But yeah, this is a great new tune featuring Miranda Lambert as well. It's called Hardwired, and it says here it's a vivid portrait of working class perseverance that culminates in a stunning interpolation, good word, of the Pixies' iconic song, Where Is My Mind?

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1: 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Everybody won't be treated all the same. There'll be a golden ladder reaching down.

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Will you partake of that last offered cup or disappear into the potter's ground when the man comes around? Hear the trumpets, hear the pipers. 100 million angels

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0: There he goes, the man in black, Johnny Cash, with The Man Comes Around. I want to give a plug for the Johnny Cash Roadshow, which is quite simply the finest Johnny Cash tribute artist in the world. I think actually endorsed by the Johnny Cash estate as well. That good. But if they're ever in town near you, and they do tour the UK quite a lot, go check them out. You will not regret it. They are incredible. Right, back soon. I've got the Brothers Osborne, the White Buffalo, and a new song from Grace Potter here on Planet Rock.
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1: Brothers Osborne there with R.I.P. the sellout edit, which is very much a tease and a moose-boosh, if you will, from their upcoming album. Yes, Jeff Hardman in Cornwall, I stole that from you because I liked it. Thank you for that. But yeah, that was very much a sort of teaser version of a track. And rumour has it, I might actually have the full-length version in time for next week's show. So yeah, there's that to look forward to. If anyone else would like to get in touch, my email is loz@planetrock.com. Meanwhile, I've got this from Grace Potter. This is a brand new song, and it is awesome. This is called Run, Baby, Run.

0: really gets my imagination going now. This paints a picture. It's just great songwriting. Chris Rea with Texas on Planet Rock. This is Stateside with myself, Loz Guest. Good to be here. Got time for a few more tunes. Let me see some Luke Combs, Blackberry Smoke, and also that latest single from Joanne Shaw Taylor.
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That was Luke Combs there. He's in the UK at the moment. Well, I say that, it depends on when you're listening to this show. If you're catching the first broadcast on Saturday, then he's at Wembley tonight. And he was there last night, and he's at Wembley tomorrow. But if you're listening to the show on Monday or Wednesday, well, he's been and gone. But I'm sure he was incredible. Not only that, he also managed to squeeze in a couple of sold-out shows in Edinburgh the weekend before as well. Not bad going, Mr. Combs. Not bad at all. All right, up next here on Planet Rock, I've got this from Joanne Shaw-Taylor. Brand new music. This is Bad Boy.

0: All right, folks, that is it for this week here on Stateside. Thank you so much for stopping by. Very much appreciated. And if you'd like to get in touch ahead of next week's show, please do. My email is loz@planetrock.com. Cheers.
1: Jaffa cakes are cakes, but some people still don't get it. Well, if you won't listen to reason, maybe you'll listen to a song.

Alice in Chains on Planet Rock. In the theme of songs that sound better on vinyl than they do on digital, and I've got another nomination here. This one comes without a name, but it does come with these words. So let's invent a name. Bob says, I kept my vinyl, but sometimes I bought a best of CD. A Blue Oyster Cult best of CD seemed very flat sounding compared to the vinyl album. Harking back to tracks that sound better on vinyl then, can I please suggest the mighty track Astronomy?

0: Astronomy from the Blue Oyster Cult. Big Finish.
1: Nice.
0: And there we go. That's played from a vinyl version rather than a digital version, because it's one of those ones that sounds better on vinyl than it does on CD. Yeah, I know there are a few. I think it was the early CDs especially. They were kind of mastered badly, weren't they? But there you go. Right, coming up in a few minutes' time, as I mentioned, not one but two pieces from Lynyrd Skynyrd. They're on the way here on the long player from Planet Rock.
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5: 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Got it? Didn't think so. 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Here's a song to help explain.
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0: fantastic stuff. That's Europe playing here on Planet Rock. And it's time for not one, but two Leonard Skinnards. Simon Tozer is to blame for these, or to credit for these, depending on how you look at it. Thank you, Simon, for getting in touch. Regular correspondent says hello, Mark. With regards to the greatest first album in history, Iron Maiden and Black Sabbath must be up there. But for me, it has to be pronounced Leonard Skinnard for me. You see, this is why because I get in trouble sometimes. I get emails from you lovely listeners saying, Mike, why do you say Leonard Skinnard? It's not, it's Leonard Skinnard. And I take them back to the first album. So the very first album has a pronunciation guide on it. That's where I got it from. Pronounced Leonard Skinnard. Because one of their teachers at high school was Leonard Skinner. And so they sort of nicked it a bit. Anyway, enough about that. Simon goes on. I remember trying to buy this album in my local record shop in about 1982 when I was 12 and having to import it from the US. The wait, the built up, the excitement made it wonderful, and I love playing it over and over again. So I would like to hear, please, I Ain't the One and Tuesday's Gone. Together, my absolute pleasure. This is a classic.
1: One, two, three.

So two tunes there from for Simon Tozer, who was a very exotic 12-year-old who imported albums from America at a time when they weren't generally available. So he got pronounced Lynyrd Skynyrd brought in from America when he was 12 and loved that around 1982. Brilliant stuff. Tuesday's Gone, track two, and I Ain't the One, track one, playing here on the long player from Planet Rock. Still to come, some long and rather fabulous Rolling Stones.

You're listening to The Long Player from Planet Rock. This is Mark Jeeves, and the next tune I have for you comes from a rather fabulous and very classic album from 1971, Sticky Fingers from the Rolling Stones. I can't believe it's from 1971 because it sounds so good. It's beautifully recorded and contains so many excellent tracks on there, including this one, which doesn't get played very often, I think, but it is one of those standout ones, and also quite a long one for the band that don't really do super long songs. This is Wild Horses.

0: Long Player's little brother for another week, and the Long Player itself proper is going to be back Sunday afternoon. So join me for that, please. That's at 5 p.m. on Sunday. Look forward to talking with you and playing some rather fine album tracks along the way. Stand by for Steve. He's got the late selection coming up for you. Some Bon Jovi, Jimi Hendrix, all after the news update.
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15: The top stories this hour. A former neo-Nazi with previous convictions for anti-Semitism has withdrawn as a Conservative candidate in local elections in Somerset next year. But Reform UK says it beggars belief that Joshua Bonehill Payne will advise the party on radicalisation instead. Labour peer Baroness Berger, who was the target of some of his abuse previously, has called his new role an insult. The Prime Minister's deputy, Louise Hay, says she must be listened to.
16: She was subject to the most horrific racially aggravated harassment, and she's spoken very powerfully about the trauma that she experienced. The judge said it was difficult to imagine a worse case of racially aggravated harassment.
15: A man has appeared in court charged with murdering a 9-year-old girl from West Yorkshire in Arbroath. Minnie Merriman died from injuries she was found with at an industrial estate early Monday morning. A woman has been arrested after four men were stabbed in Covent Garden in central London earlier today. Two have been discharged, while the injuries to the others are described as not life-changing or threatening. The police watchdog, the IOPC, has dropped disciplinary proceedings against the officer who fatally shot Chris Cabba. Martin Blake was cleared of murdering the 24-year-old during an incident in South London in 2022. Temi Mwale is from the Justice for Chris Cabba campaign and thinks it's a worrying move.
14: It's clear, as there's never been a successful murder prosecution, there's very rarely even unlawful killing verdicts at inquests, that this country is unwilling to really hold police accountable when they use lethal force and when they take people's lives.
15: A Cambridge University professor at the centre of a high-profile copying row has resigned, but he insists we shouldn't see that as an acceptance of the narrative surrounding him. It follows media reports claiming Jason Arday had plagiarised parts of his PhD thesis and exaggerated roles. And Newcastle's new head coach has been confirmed as Matthias Jeisler. He's replacing Eddie Howe. From Sky News, I'm Johnny Freeman.
17: The night is young and so are we. Well, we still feel young anyway.
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18: Welcome. Wednesday night is here, and so is a foxy lady.

The amazing Bon Jovi. And you are so lucky if you're off to see them live either in Edinburgh or London in the next few weeks. Their two first UK gigs since 2019. Can you believe it? And they're going to be well worth waiting for as well. Lay Your Hands on Me, Wednesday night's late selection here on Planet Rock. I'm Steve Priestley. We are here until one, and this is Alter Bridge.

0: Status quo and roll over, lay down. If you've got a dog at home now, it might have done just that hearing come out the radio. The late selection on Planet Rock. And yes, Francis Rossi out on his live tour in just a few weeks as well. With so many dates, you may well be catching one near you. In a moment, Nickelback.
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Who on the late selection on Planet Rockin' at just 2 minutes long? That would be definitely considered a short player. We don't have a show for those just yet, although there's always time. We do, though, for the long players. And it's at 5 o'clock Sunday evening with Mark Jeeves. 4 hours of them before Toby Jepson at 9. And me on the Sunday selection from 11 o'clock. Now, though, into some new stuff from the Pretty Reckless. They're back with About You.

0: AC/DC, Let's Get It Up. The late selection on Planet Rock on Wednesday night. Well, it's really good to see the Stones' new album, Foreign Tongues, doing so well, getting reviews, great reviews from every quarter. And every track on the album, seriously, is an absolute winner. You think we're mentioning something like that? I'm going to play them in a moment. Well, you'd be right, but not from that album, because that would be far too predictable. And I like to think I'm not. So instead, it's all the way back to 1968 from Beggar's Banquet with one of the very best after this.
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So yes, it's 1968 from Beggar's Banquet, right at the start of an incredible long career from the Stones, and Street Fighting Man, the late selection here on Planet Rock. I'm Steve Priestley, and Lenny Kravitz is going to be back live in London a week on Saturday, 15th of August, 2 in the afternoon, massive open-air summer concert. See, normally in August you'd be going, oh, I hope it doesn't rain. No chance, no rain in the forecast at all for London for the next week or two on this extraordinary summer, so count yourself very lucky if you're going. Special guest I see as well is Joss Stone. Haven't heard anything from Joss for ages, so you'll get to see her as well if you're lucky enough to be going to Crystal Palace Ball on the 15th to see this man with Belief on the late selection.

0: Get ready for some Eddie Money and Five Finger Death Punch after 11. Also, because I haven't mentioned it so far tonight, to get in touch via the email, and how very remiss of me, because I love hearing from you here on the Late Selection. So let us know what's going on over at yours, how your week's going so far, and most importantly, any requests for an After Midnight song in just about an hour's time. What would you like to hear, and why would you like to hear it? Your wish shall be my command after midnight.
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13: The top stories this hour. FIFA's president has apologised over his plans to sell off the World Cup to private investors. Gianni Infantino scrapped the proposals last weekend after a number of associations said they wouldn't support them. In a letter released following talks with FIFA management in Morocco, Infantino has admitted that mistakes were made. Reform UK Baroness Berger are questioning why a withdrawn Conservative Council candidate has been given a role advising the party's leader. The Labour peer was the victim of anti-Semitic abuse that saw Joshua Bonehill Payne jailed previously. Earlier, the Board of Deputies of British Jews refused an invitation from Kemi Badenoch to meet the now former candidate. The organisation's president is Phil Rosenberg.
14: The nature and depth of the offences is really quite alarming, and I don't think any political party should want to tie themselves to these behaviours.
13: A man has been remanded in custody after appearing in courts charged with the murder of a 9-year-old girl in Arbroath. Minnie Merriman died from serious injuries she was found with at an industrial estate early on Monday. 35-year-old Christopher Rice didn't enter pleas. A Scottish man on the UK's most wanted list has been arrested in Spain. John Rocks was picked up in Madrid on Saturday. He's been questioned over alleged sexual offences between 2012 and 2022. The 37-year-old is in custody pending an extradition hearing to return him to Britain. The new Foreign Secretary has been pressed over his previous criticism of President Trump following a meeting with America's Secretary of State in Washington, D.C.
15: In fact, they didn't come up today. We had a very productive 90-minute conversation in which we talked about, yes, about Iran, but about how we can stand shoulder to shoulder with Ukraine against Russian aggression.
13: Ed Miliband has described the UK and US as the closest allies after meeting Marco Rubio. And Matthias Yeisler has been appointed as the new head coach of Newcastle. The German is replacing Eddie Howe, who stepped down from the job after almost 5 years in charge last week. From Sky News, I'm Johnny Freeman.
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Classic Queen and Stone Cold Crazy sounding excellent on the late selection on Planet Rock. And speaking of Stone, God, it's awful, isn't it? But the Stone Dead Festival is coming soon. It's, in fact, August 29th at Newark Showground, 8th year running, Europe and Magnum on the bill. Maybe you're going already. If not, we got the tickets for you. Not just one, but two pairs of tickets with camping this Friday. Listen out for a Europe and Magnum song played back-to-back sometime through the day here on Planet Rock. Then email to win at planetrock.com with your name, phone number, and where you're from. You've got until the end of that hour to get your entry in, and you could be off to Stone Dead Festival, August 29th in Newark. Lucky you.

0: Eddie Money, Take Me Home Tonight, the late selection here on Planet Rock, Tuesday to Friday from 10 at night. My name's Steve Priestley. Thank you very much for being here. Appreciate it. Hope you're having a good week so far. Now, as you know, at the moment, wall-to-wall festivals, you can't move for them. So much to look forward to. But what do you do during those long, dark days of January? This is what.
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Doesn't that sound spot on tonight? YNT, the late selection on Planet Rock. Martin's been in touch. This is Martin Brain from a very hot Isle of Wight. Hi, Steve. You may think that I've lost the plot here. Never, Martin. This is the most left field song I've suggested so far. After he finished with Rainbow, Richie Blackmore set up Blackmore's Knight with his wife Candice Knight. They specialise in folky medieval themed songs, and my choice is Fires at Midnight, which apparently goes back to the 12th century. That King Henry II certainly knew how to rock. Yeah, I'm not sure we'll get back to the 12th century, Martin, but like the idea, mate.

0: Wow. Led Zepp and No Quarter. I'm Steve Priestley. This is The Late Selection here on Planet Rock.
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Cinderella down on Gypsy Road and Planet Rock with the late selection on Wednesday night. Now, we've been talking festivals already this evening, and not surprisingly, because it really is peak festival season now. If you missed Steelhouse a couple of weeks ago, the sights, the sounds and everything else, the artists who rocked the mountain in Ebbw Vale over what was an amazing weekend. We got interviews with Jay from Rival Sons, Miko from Von Herzen Brothers, loads more to enjoy as well, online and on Rayo right now. So check it out.

0: Well, it's very nearly after midnight request time, and it might just be yours if you've been in touch over the last few days. 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
13: The top stories this hour. FIFA's management say they have full confidence in the organisation's president following crisis talks in Morocco. Gianni Infantino is remaining in post after facing criticism for plans to sell off the World Cup to investors, which were later scrapped. The head of football's governing body has apologised for mistakes made in an open letter, which Sky's Rob Harris has been reading.
14: It is important to stress that although mistakes were made, everything was done in full compliance with the FIFA regulatory framework. So this is trying to say, yes, it looked bad, but we did nothing wrong.
13: The Conservative candidates with previous convictions for anti-Semitic abuse has withdrawn from next May's council elections in Somerset. Joshua Bonehill Payne will instead advise the party on radicalisation, something Reform UK says beggars belief. A woman's being questioned by police after four men were stabbed in Covent Garden in central London yesterday lunchtime. Two have been discharged, while the injuries to the others are described as not life-changing. A raft of new mental health centres are to open in libraries, banks and other high street locations locations across England. The government has also announced more people in a crisis will be given specialist care in dedicated mental health emergency departments. The Prime Minister says it will be a lifeline for thousands. Brian Dowell from the charity Rethink thinks it's a step in the right direction.
12: The six pilot sites that we've seen tested over the last year or so have had incredibly promising results. And I think now the key thing for us to do is to accelerate that process, get these working in all parts of the country so that people actually get the care that they need.
13: The new Foreign Secretary and his US counterparts have discussed Europe taking on a greater role in its own security during their first meeting. Ed Miliband and Marco Rubio also talked about the Strait of Hormuz and ensuring Iran never develops or obtains a nuclear weapon. And Newcastle's new head coach has been confirmed as Matthias Jeisler. The German is replacing Eddie Howe in the job. From Sky News, I'm Johnny Freeman.
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0: Ant is in Highgate in London. Steve, please can you wish a very happy 20th wedding anniversary to my wonderful wife as of today. Her name is Alexa. And yes, it's been 20 years of marital wedded bliss. Well, most of the time anyway, he puts in brackets. A man knows where his bread's buttered. Anyway, please can you play one of our mutually favourite bands, Soundgarden. We saw them live many years ago and they blew our socks off. This is our favourite track, Burden in My Hand.

Thanks very much to Ant in Highgate in London, playing that for his wife of 20 years as of today. Yes, 20th wedding anniversary. That is a big one and well worth celebrating. So well done, you two. And congratulations, Alexa. I hope you both enjoyed that as much as you predicted you would. Soundgarden and Burden in My Hand. Another wonderful track here on The Late Selection on Planet Rock.

Not just an excellent standalone song, but from a rather famous jeans ad as well, back in the day, which you might remember. Still Skin and Inside, the late selection on Planet Rock until 1.

0: Groundhogs and Cherry Red, and just before that, something new from Airborne. Yes, they are back, and it's sounding excellent with Alive After Death, Last Plane Out on the Late Selection.
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It might be for an after midnight request. It might be just to riff with me about some great songs you absolutely love, how much you're enjoying the tunes, which is kind of why we're here in the first place, Tuesday to Friday from 10 at night. But now to Monterrey, Mexico for three absolutely rocking girls called The Warning and Ritual.

dead, jail, or rock and roll. I think I'll take the last one, please. Michael Moore. And a reminder that on Friday, it's tickets to Stone Dead Festival as our loudest ever summer continues here on Planet Rock. Paul's here in the morning on Planet Rock Breakfast with everything you need to know from 6. And this is Greta Van Fleet.

What is it about Steve Miller Band, I wonder? Just always putting a smile on your face and a spring in your step. They do me anyway, and take the money and run. Probably because that's a really good idea. The late selection on Planet Rock. Couple more to come then before we go through the night after 1 o'clock. We've got early breakfast with Loz at 4 and Paul on breakfast from 6 o'clock. So if you're looking for a rock start to your Wednesday, which I guess is why you're here, you're doing it all right so far.

0: And that was the late selection here on Planet Rock. Thursday night's edition will be here, as ever, 10 o'clock. And I look forward to having you along then for 3 hours more of fantastic music. And you want the email to steve@planetrock.com. But don't let that stop you emailing in the meantime, because we've got another After Midnight request to come tomorrow, of course. Enjoy your day. Enjoy your night. In the meantime, we're through the night after the news on Planet Rock.
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13: The top stories this hour. FIFA's president has apologised over his plans to sell off the World Cup to private investors, but has also come out fighting. Gianni Infantino scrapped the proposals last weekend and has since received backing from FIFA's management after admitting mistakes were made. However, as Sky's Rob Harris explains, he's taken aim at critics.
14: FIFA tonight both shown contrition for launching this attempted World Cup sell-off venture, but also at the same time launching a stinging attack, going on the fight back to the world, saying they'll not tolerate any attacks on its integrity, good governance and due process.
13: A man has been remanded in custody after appearing in court charged with the murder of a 9-year-old girl in Arbroath. Minnie Merriman died from injuries she was found with at an industrial estate on Monday. A former neo-Nazi with previous convictions for anti-Semitism has withdrawn as a Conservative candidate in local elections in Somerset next year. But Reform UK says it beggars belief that Joshua Bonehill Payne will advise the party on radicalisation instead. Labour peer Baroness Berger, who was previously targeted by his abuse, has called the role an insult. The Prime Minister's deputy, Louise Hay, says she must be listened to.
15: She was subject to the most horrific racially aggravated harassment, and she's spoken very powerfully about the trauma that she experienced. The judge said it was difficult to imagine a worse case of racially aggravated harassment.
13: A woman's being questioned by police following a stabbing in Covent Garden in central London. Four people were injured yesterday, two have been discharged from hospital and two others have non-life-changing injuries. The new Foreign Secretary has described the UK and the US as the closest of allies. Ed Miliband has met Marco Rubio in Washington. And Newcastle's new head coach Matthias Yeisler says the club's ambition attracted him to the job. He's been announced as the replacement for Eddie Howe, who resigned from his position last week after nearly 5 years in charge. 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